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Here's Kelly on WIXX. Yeah.

Of course, you know, more Taylor saga. More stuff on Taylor's wedding, which is pretty huge stuff tonight, I'll tell you about. Hang on. It's WIXX.

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2: All right, so the latest Taylor Swift, Travis Kelce wedding rumors, they're getting even bigger. Reports say there's going to be two private events at Madison Square Garden, a smaller party Thursday, then a 1,000-guest celebration Friday that could last till 4 a.m. at a giant castle and a white staircase and phone bans and NDAs and security that's pretty much tighter than Fort Knox. And this thing's starting to sound less like a wedding, more like an Avengers premiere. Meanwhile, Kendall Jenner, Jacob Elordi are reportedly getting serious, although he still hasn't met the Kardashian-Jenner family yet.

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Have you been pretty hot the last few days? AC working overtime, yeah. Same for everybody, but hey, I'll tell you what. 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In a sense, it'll be kind of the perfect summer temperature, so look forward.

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Jack Harlow. It's 101 WIXX. Continuous with a little old school. We'll go some old school Tupac and Trey coming up next. Zara Larsson, Midnight Sun right now. 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

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All right, fire over the Fox. You want VIP firework viewing tickets nice and close? 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Huggy Natalie and Corey all this week. They got it for you. Early in the morning, make sure you listen. WIXX.

Benson Boone, 101 WIXX. It's Tommy. Just keep it moving late on a Wednesday evening where it finally gets cooled down this time of the night to where it's tolerable. Dexter and the Moon Rocks right now with Freaking Out.

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All right, if you didn't hear about Smash Mouth at Paperfest and how you can go for free and you don't even have to win anything, you just show up. Thursday, July 16th, Sunset Park in Kimberly. 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
9: 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Andy Gardner breaking into Tommy's show here to bring you an update as far as the weather is concerned. There is a flood watch that's been posted for a while. That remains in effect through Thursday morning. This, however, just came out from the National Weather Service. By the way, that flood watch is not for the entire WIXX listening area, but it is for a large chunk of it. This that I mentioned earlier just came out is a flood advisory that's in effect until 4:15 a.m. Thursday. Urban and small stream flooding caused by excessive rainfall is expected, and it's for these counties: Brown, Calumet, Kewaunee, Outagamie, Portage, Waupaca, Waushara, Winnebago, and Wood. Again, this is a flood advisory until 4:15 a.m. tomorrow. At 10:10 p.m., Doppler radar indicated heavy rain due to thunderstorms, and this will cause urban and small stream flooding. Between a half an inch and 1 inch of rain has fallen. Additional rainfall amounts of 1 to 2 inches are expected over the area, and this additional rain will result in minor flooding. Now, based on expected additional rainfall overnight, it is possible that flash flood warnings may eventually be needed in portions of the advisory area. Some locations that will experience flooding include Green Bay, Appleton, Oshkosh, Stevens Point, Wisconsin Rapids, Waupaca, Wautoma, Menasha, Kaukauna, Little Chute, New London, Kimberly, Luxembourg, Red Granite, Whiting, Black Creek, Amherst, Pittsville, Plainfield, and Fremont. Once again, a flood advisory is in effect until 4:15 a.m. tomorrow morning for these counties: Brown, Calumet, Kewaunee, Outagamie, Portage, Waupaca, Waushara, Winnebago, and Wood. And if you text the word severe to 31011, you'll get severe weather warnings on your smartphone. You can get signed up for the process by texting severe to 31011. As I said, you'll be choosing the counties that you want to get warnings for. Once again, you text SEVERE to 31011. Severe weather alerts on your smartphone, such as severe thunderstorm warnings and tornado warnings, are brought to you by Ivy Trails Gift and Garden Center of Green Bay and Manitowoc. And I'll be here all night long bringing you updates. 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

0: another Ivy Trails Gift and Garden Center severe weather alerts here at 101 WIXX 1026. Got some new info from the Weather Service here just a few moments ago. A line of strong thunderstorms will impact northern Calumet, northeastern Winnebago, southeastern Outagamie, and northwestern Manitowoc County, as well as Brown County, until 11 o'clock tonight. At 10:21 p.m., Doppler radar was tracking a line of strong thunderstorms extending from 8 miles southwest of Green Bay to 7 miles southwest of Menasha, or extending from 8 miles southwest of Green Bay to 10 miles north of Oshkosh, moving east at 30 miles per hour. The hazards being wind gusts up to 40 miles per hour and pea-sized hail. So this is not a severe thunderstorm warning. This is a special weather statement. This is some strong thunderstorm activity. If you're going to be impacted by this, get inside a sturdy structure and stay away from windows. Gusty winds could knock down some tree limbs and blow around unsecured objects, and minor damage to outdoor objects is possible. This strong thunderstorm will be near Appleton, Menasha, Kaukauna, Little Chute, Kimberly, Darboy, Northern Lake Winnebago, High Cliff State Park, and Brilliant around 10:25 p.m. Bellevue, you should see this storm in a few minutes here at about 10:30. So they gave those the time for much of those cities, 10:25. So it should be in those areas right about now. Other locations impacted by this strong thunderstorm include De Pere, Greenleaf, Holland, Askeaton, Nina, Dundas, Ledgeview, Alloway, Lambeau Field, and Greenville. So once again, some strong thunderstorm activity impacting northern Calumet County, northeastern Winnebago County, southeastern Outagamie County, northwestern Manitowoc County, and Brown County until 11 o'clock. And those locations, again, Appleton, Menasha, Kaukauna, Little Chute, Kimberly, Darboy, Northern Lake Winnebago, High Cliff State Park, and Brilliant right about now. Bellevue here in a couple of minutes around 10:30 p.m. And we do have that flooding risk yet. If you heard me earlier, you heard me talking about that flood advisory in effect until 4:15 a.m. tomorrow morning. And it's for these counties: Brown, Calumet, Kewaunee, Outagamie, Portage, Waupaca, Waushara, Winnebago, and Wood. Just remember the saying, turn around and don't drown. If you come across a flooded roadway, you just don't know how deep that water is. It really doesn't take as much water as you think to start pushing your car off, and you get to that point, and it might be too late for you to get out, and you're putting your life at risk potentially going through a flooded roadway. So we will stay on top of things. If you sign up for severe weather alerts on your smartphone, you will get severe thunderstorm warnings, you will get tornado warnings, etc. So get the process started now. 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So if you don't care about warnings for Waushara County, for example, you don't have to get warnings for that county. SEVERE, that's the word you text to 31011. Ivy Trails Gift and Garden Center bringing you the alerts here on WIXX. 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
1: They say the holy water's watered down, and this town's lost its faith. Our

XX. And remember, it's coming. I mean, it's already July now. The 24th, 25th, you got that Packers 5K and the 1K for the kids. 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

0: 101 WIXX. All right, so you know we always keep you updated on the severe stuff. 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What's going on, Andy?
1: No severe thunderstorm warnings currently in the WIXX listening area. If you're looking outside at your place and you're like, wow, that's a strong storm, well, could very well be a strong thunderstorm. But as I said, no severe thunderstorm warnings currently in the WIXX listening area. I am monitoring the radar and I'll pass any along that I get. And you can get signed up for those things right on your smartphone. Just text SEVERE to 31011 and then tap the link that we send you and choose the counties that you want to get warnings for. We do have a flood advisory in effect until 4:15 a.m. tomorrow for these counties: Brown, Calumet, Kewaunee, Outagamie, Portage, Waupaca, Waushara, Winnebago, and Wood. Urban area and small stream flooding caused by excessive rainfall is expected. Remember, turn around, don't drown. You come across a flooded roadway, don't try to go through it. You just don't know how deep that water really is. Again, severe. That's the word you text to 31011. You can get signed up for severe weather alerts on your smartphone. 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

0: 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What's going on, Andy?
1: All right, Tommy. Flash flood warning has been issued by the National Weather Service for the following areas: northwestern Calumet County, northeastern Winnebago County, southwestern Brown County, and southeastern Outagamie County. This flash flood warning runs until 1:45 tomorrow morning. At 10:51 p.m., Doppler radar indicated thunderstorms producing heavy rain across the warned area. Between 1 and 1.5 inches of rain have fallen. Additional rainfall amounts of 1 to 2 inches are possible in the warned area. Flash flooding is ongoing or expected to begin shortly. Once again, this is a flash flood warning that's been issued by the National Weather Service for northwestern Calumet County, northeastern Winnebago County, southwestern Brown County, and southeastern Outagamie County until 1:45 a.m. Flash flooding of small creeks and streams, urban areas, highways, streets, and underpasses, as well as other poor drainage and low-lying areas. Some locations that will experience flash flooding include Appleton, Menasha, Kaukauna, Little Chute, Kimberly, Darboy, Northern Lake Winnebago, Nina, Greenville, Combined Locks, Wrightstown, and Holland. Once again, a flash flood warning is in effect until 1:45 tomorrow morning for northwestern Calumet County, northeastern Winnebago County, southwestern Brown County, and southeastern Outagamie County. Text SEVERE to 31011. 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

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All right, Huggy, Natalie, and Corey tomorrow morning. More VIP firework viewing tickets for Fire Over the Fox. VIP style, nice and close. Your own private area. Yeah, they've got the tickets for you, so you can hook that up tomorrow. WIXX.

Coming up at 11:06, 101 WIXX and Ivy Trails Gift and Garden Center's severe weather alert. The National Weather Service in Green Bay has issued a severe thunderstorm warning for southeastern Portage County and western Washera County until midnight. At 10:58 p.m., severe thunderstorms were located along a line from near Plainfield to 28 miles south of Lake Wazicha, or along a line from 18 miles northwest of Wautoma to 28 miles west of Wautoma, moving east at 25 miles per hour. And the hazard with this particular thunderstorm complex, 60 mile per hour wind gusts. The source radar indicated impact. Expect damage to roofs, siding, and trees. This severe thunderstorm will be near Plainfield around right now. It says 11:05 on here, so right about now. Wautoma, pretty good lead time for you, I would say, for certain, because it's expected in your area around 11:55 p.m., so plenty of time to prepare. Other locations impacted include Bancroft, Coddington, Keene, Almond, Hancock, Blaine, Heffron, Coloma, Emmons Creek, Barrons, and Wild Rose. Once again, a severe thunderstorm warning has been issued by the National Weather Service. It's for southeastern Portage County and western Washera County. It runs until midnight. We're watching severe weather concerns elsewhere, like, for example, this right here, a tornado warning for central Juneau County and central Adams County. That's until 11:30 tonight. If that particular area of thunderstorm activity moves into our coverage area, we will be certain to pass along any warnings associated with that. We have flooding concerns to deal with. There is a flash flood warning that's in effect until 1:45 tomorrow morning for northwestern Calumet County, northeastern Winnebago County, southwestern Brown County, and southeastern Outagamie County. So places like Appleton, Kaukauna, Kimberly, Nina, watch out. If you're going to be doing some driving tonight, do drive with caution. If you come across a flooded roadway, turn around, don't drown. It's a catchy little saying, but it's you might think it's trite, but it's good to remember. You just don't know how deep that water is. And checking the traffic map here, I do have a note from the DOT. It says flooding on the roadway, I-41 northbound at the 10-441 interchange with I-41. It says I-41 northbound, the right lane of 41 northbound is closed due to flooding on the roadway. So just to be aware of that. Let me go over everything one more time in case you're just tuning in. We have a severe thunderstorm warning in effect until midnight tonight for southeastern Portage County and western Washera County, with the hazard being 60 mile per hour wind gusts. And we have a flash flood warning in effect until 1:45 tomorrow morning for northwestern Calumet County, northeastern Winnebago County, southwestern Brown County, and southeastern Outagamie County. Severe weather alerts on your smartphone, we offer them. 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My name's Andy Gardner. I'm here all night long. I'll pass along more warnings as I get them.

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Severe weather alert. Here's the latest. The National Weather Service has given us an update on this particular thunderstorm warning. A severe thunderstorm warning remaining in effect until midnight for southeastern Portage County and western Washera County. At 11:15 p.m., severe thunderstorms were located along a line from 6 miles northwest of Plainfield to 18 miles southwest of Plainfield, or along a line from 16 miles southeast of Wisconsin Rapids to 21 miles west of Wautoma, moving east at 40 miles per hour. 60-mile-per-hour wind gusts, the hazard with this thunderstorm complex. You could see some damage to roofs, siding, and trees. It says this severe thunderstorm will be in the Plainfield area right about now. They have 1120 listed, and that's coming up here in 12 seconds. So Plainfield should be in your area right about now. Wautoma, still got some time if you want to rush the patio table into the garage. Expected to be in your area around 11:40 p.m. Other locations impacted include Hancock, Bancroft, Coddington, Almond, Keene, Coloma, Blaine, Heffron, Richford, and Emmons Creek Barrens. Once again, this is a severe thunderstorm warning in effect until midnight tonight for southeastern Portage County and western Washera County. I also have a severe thunderstorm warning for Marquette County. That runs until midnight tonight. Interestingly, there is a tornado possible tag on that particular severe thunderstorm warning. It's not a tornado warning, but it is a severe thunderstorm warning, and they do put this tornado possible tag on there. That is a severe thunderstorm warning for Marquette County until midnight tonight. Places like Montello in that particular warning. Flash flooding concerns. There is a flash flood warning in effect until 1:45 tomorrow morning for northwestern Calumet County, northeastern Winnebago County, southwestern Brown County, and southeastern Outagamie County. Places like Appleton, Menasha, Kaukauna, Kimberly, Little Chute, Greenville, Nina, Wrightstown. You are in this particular flash flood warning. It's looking like you're going to want to be cautious. Come across a flooded roadway, don't go through it. You just don't know how deep that water could be. So actually, my advice would be to avoid driving if you can in those areas. Flash flood warning. Northwestern Calumet County, northeastern Winnebago County, southwestern Brown County, and southeastern Outagamie County. That is until 1:45 this morning, or excuse me, 1:45 tomorrow morning. And if you'd like to get severe weather alerts on your smartphone, very easy to sign up. Text the word severe to 31011 and then tap that link that gets sent to your phone, because you're going to choose the counties that you want to get warnings for. Once again, severe, that's the word you text to 31011 at Ivy Trails Gift and Garden Center. Severe weather alerts here on WIXX. 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

0: 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Fox 11, the most accurate forecast team in Northeast Wisconsin. Another reason why the team that covers the storm has you covered.
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Coming up at 11:31, 101 WIXX and Ivy Trails Gift and Garden Center's severe weather alert. The National Weather Service has issued a flash flood warning for southern Portage County, northwestern Washera County, southeastern Wood County, and southwestern Waupaca County until 2:30 tomorrow morning. At 11:26 p.m., Doppler radar indicated thunderstorms producing heavy rain across the warned area. Between 2 and 3 inches of rain have fallen. Additional rainfall amounts of a half an inch to 1 inch are possible in the warned area. Flash flooding is ongoing or expected to begin shortly. Flash flooding of small creeks and streams, urban areas, highways, streets and underpasses, as well as other poor drainage and low-lying areas. Some locations that will experience flash flooding include Plainfield, Hartman Creek State Park, Chain of Lakes, King, Nakusa, Wild Rose, Almond, Blaine, Bancroft, Heffron, and Emmons Creek Barrens, and Rural as well. Once again, this is a flash flood warning for southern Portage County, northwestern Washera County, southeastern Wood County, and southwestern Waupaca County until 2:30 a.m. tomorrow morning. We also have a flash flood warning that remains in effect until 1:45 tomorrow morning for northwestern Calumet, northeastern Winnebago, southwestern Brown, and southeastern Outagamie counties. At 11:20 p.m., local law enforcement reported thunderstorms producing heavy rainfall across the warned area. Between 2 and 2.5 inches of rain have fallen. Additional rainfall amounts of 1 to 2 inches are possible in the warned area. Flash flooding is ongoing or expected to begin shortly. The hazard, of course, it's flash flooding, but they're placing this term in here, life-threatening flash flooding. Thunderstorms producing flash flooding. The source, law enforcement. So, once again, that is a flash flood warning in effect until 1:45 tomorrow morning for northwestern Calumet County, northeastern Winnebago County, southwestern Brown County, and southeastern Outagamie County. So places like Appleton, Menasha, Kaukauna, Little Chute, Nina, Kimberly, Darboy, Combined Locks, you are in this particular warning. So turn around, don't drown. If you encounter a flooded roadway, it's best to turn around because you just don't know how deep that water is. Probably a good idea if you're in either of these flash flood warnings that I mentioned, maybe stay home. Don't drive if you don't have to. Let's see here. We have a severe thunderstorm watch, which was just issued for these counties: Calumet, Fond du Lac, Marquette, Sheboygan, Winnebago, Columbia, Green Lake, Ozaukee, Washington, Dodge, Manitowoc, Sauk, and Washera. That is a severe thunderstorm watch until 5 a.m. tomorrow morning. And we did have some severe thunderstorm warnings earlier. I just want to refresh my page here and make sure I'm giving you the up-to-date info here. Severe thunderstorm warning remaining in effect until midnight for western Washera County. At 11:32 p.m., severe thunderstorms were located along a line from 7 miles north of Wautoma to 16 miles southwest of Wautoma, moving southeast at 45 miles per hour. The hazard, 60-mile-per-hour wind gusts. And it should be in the Wautoma area right about now because they put 11:35 p.m. It's 11:34 at the moment. So Wautoma, this severe thunderstorm should be in your area right about now. Other locations impacted include Wild Rose, Dakota, and Richford. That is a severe thunderstorm warning in effect until midnight tonight for western Washera County. And let's see here, what else do I have for you? Severe thunderstorm warning in effect until midnight for Marquette County. 60-mile-per-hour wind gusts, the hazard there. And looks like that's it for now. So if you text SEVERE to 31011, you can get yourself signed up for customizable severe weather alerts right there on your smartphone. 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As I've said before, I'm going to be here all night long. I'll be watching the radar, and I'll pass along any further warnings that I get. 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

Coming up at 11:41 at 101 WIXX, another Ivy Trails Gift and Garden Center severe weather alert. The National Weather Service has issued a severe thunderstorm warning for Washera County until 12:15 a.m. At 11:37 p.m., severe thunderstorms were located along a line from 6 miles northwest of Napawan Scout Camp to 18 miles southwest of Wautoma, or along a line from 11 miles north of Wautoma to 18 miles southwest of Wautoma. Moving southeast at 45 miles per hour, 60 mile per hour wind gusts are the hazard with this particular thunderstorm complex and the source, law enforcement. It says law enforcement reported damage to roofs, siding, and trees. Certainly possible with this particular severe thunderstorm complex. It'll be near Wautoma, well, right about now. They have 11:40 listed here. Red Granite and Napawan Scout Camp around 11:45. Once again, this is a severe thunderstorm warning for Washera County until 12:15 a.m. with the hazard being 60 mile per hour wind gusts. I'm going to go back and do a refresh here, make sure I'm getting you the latest. And let's see, we also have a severe thunderstorm warning for northern Marquette County. That is in effect until midnight tonight, 60 mile per hour wind gusts. Possible there, or at least that's what the storm, it says 60 mile per hour wind gusts, the hazard. So if you're in northern Marquette County in this particular warning, just be on the lookout for the possibility of 60 mile per hour wind gusts. I'm going to go back over here and get you updated on the flash flooding situation. We have a flash flood warning for southern Portage County, northwestern Washera County, southeastern Wood County, and southwestern Waupaca County until 2:30 a.m., and a flash flood warning until 1:45 a.m. for northwestern

Your thunderstorm warning for Washera County until 12:15 a.m. 60-mile-per-hour wind gusts, the hazard with this thunderstorm complex. Law enforcement reported is what they have here after source. Red Granite, Napawan Scout Camp, 11:45. That's when the storm will be in your area. Watoma, supposed to be in your area right about now. Other locations impacted: Mount Morris, Silver Lake, Wild Rose, Dakota, Saxville, Lorville, Spring Lake, Pine River, Auroraville, and Poissippi. Seek shelter inside a well-built structure. Stay away from windows. These storms have produced damaging winds. Once again, it's a severe thunderstorm warning until 12:15 a.m. for Washera County. Get signed up for severe weather alerts on your smartphone. Begin the process. 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

11:49 at 101 WIXX. Yet another Ivy Trails Gift and Garden Center severe weather update. A severe thunderstorm warning has been issued for northern Green Lake County and northeastern Marquette County until 12:15 a.m. At 11:41 p.m., severe thunderstorms were located along a line extending from near Fremont to near Red Granite to near Princeton, moving east at 50 miles per hour. The hazard, 60 mile per hour wind gusts. Locations impacted include Berlin. Once again, this is a severe thunderstorm warning for northern Green Lake County and northeastern Marquette County until 12:15 a.m. Berlin, you are impacted by this particular warning. For your protection, move to an interior room on the lowest floor of a building. We also have a severe thunderstorm warning for Washera County. That is until 12:15 a.m. 60 mile per hour wind gusts, the hazard there. And let's see here. Anything else that I have? No, that's the latest that I have as far as the severe thunderstorm warnings go. As far as pertinent information for those of you in our listening area, let me go over the flash flood warnings again. Just as important, those can be dangerous as well. A flash flood warning is in effect for southern Portage County, northwestern Washera County, southeastern Wood County, and southwestern Waupaca County until 2:30 a.m. And a flash flood warning is in effect until 1:45 a.m. for northwestern Calumet County, northeastern Winnebago County, southwestern Brown County, and southeastern Outagamie County. Remember, do not drive through flooded roadways. You just don't know how deep that water is. I'm going to do a refresh here and run down those severe thunderstorm warnings one more time for you. Severe thunderstorm warning for northern Green Lake County and northeastern Marquette County until 12:15 a.m. 60 mile per hour wind gusts, the hazard. Berlin, you are in this particular severe thunderstorm warning. Got another warning to tell you about here. Severe thunderstorm warning for Washera County until 12:15 a.m. 60 mile per hour wind gusts possible. With that particular thunderstorm complex. The word you text to 31011 is severe. Once you do that, you'll get a bounce back from us. Tap the link in the bounce back and then choose the counties that you want to get warnings for. So if you don't want to get warnings for Brown County, for example, you don't have to get them. This is customizable. Text severe to 31011. 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Just like the alerts on the air, they're brought to you by Ivy Trails Gift and Garden Center. Coming up on 11:52 at 101 WIXX, here's music from Olivia Rodrigo, Drop Dead.

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2: Midnight at 101 WIXX. The National Weather Service has issued a severe thunderstorm warning for Calumet County and Winnebago County until 1 a.m. At 11:58 p.m., severe thunderstorms were located along a line from 9 miles west of Menasha to 11 miles south of Rush Lake, or along a line from 12 miles west of Appleton to 25 miles southwest of Oshkosh, moving southeast at 45 miles per hour. With the hazard in this particular thunderstorm complex, 60 mile per hour wind gusts. It says expect damage to roofs, siding, and trees. This severe thunderstorm will be near Rush Lake right about now, as they have midnight listed here. Central Lake Winnebago and Menasha around 12:05 a.m. Northern Lake Winnebago and Appleton around 12:10 a.m. High Cliff State Park around 12:20 a.m. Chilton around 12:30 a.m. St. Anna and Brilliant around 12:35 a.m. Other locations impacted by the severe thunderstorm include Allenville, Ring, Mikesville, Highland Shore, Lake Butamore, Larson, Fisk, Butamore, and looks like Raymoor. I hope I'm pronouncing that right. R-E-I-G-H-M-O-O-R. Once again, repeating the information, this is a severe thunderstorm warning for Calumet County and Winnebago County until 1 a.m., with the hazard being 60-mile-per-hour wind gusts. Narrowing our focus here for these particular severe thunderstorm issues that we're having right now. So I'm just going to concentrate on that one, and I'll come back to it in a second. But I do want to mention these flash flood warnings. A flash flood warning for southern Portage County, northwestern Washera County, southeastern Wood County, and southwestern Waupaca County until 2:30 a.m. There's also a flash flood warning for northwestern Calumet County, northeastern Winnebago County, southwestern Brown County, and southeastern Outagamie County, and that is until 1:45 a.m. Let me go back to that severe thunderstorm warning, the one just issued minutes ago. Severe thunderstorm warning for Calumet County and Winnebago County until 1 a.m. with the hazard 60-mile-per-hour wind gusts. Once again, Rush Lake, it's in your area right about now, according to this bulletin. Central Lake Winnebago and Menasha should be in your area around 12:05. Northern Lake Winnebago and Appleton around 12:10 a.m. High Cliff State Park around 12:20 a.m. Chilton around 12:30 a.m. And St. Anna and Brilliant around 12:35 a.m. Get inside a sturdy structure and stay away from windows. These storms are capable of producing damaging winds. Torrential rainfall is also occurring with these storms and may lead to flash flooding. Do not drive your vehicle through flooded roadways. Once again, a severe thunderstorm warning until 1 a.m. for Calumet County and Winnebago County. Text the word severe to 31011. You can get signed up for convenient severe weather alerts sent to your smartphone. These great text alerts that are customizable, by the way. You choose the counties that you want to get warnings for. 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Make sure you tap that link and choose those counties. Ivy Trails Gift and Garden Center proudly sponsoring severe weather alerts here on WIXX. Not just the ones on the air, but the ones on your smartphone too. 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

Coming up on 1211 at 101 WIXX and Ivy Trails Gift and Garden Center's Severe Weather Alert. The National Weather Service has issued a severe thunderstorm warning for northern Fond du Lac County and northeastern Green Lake County until 1 a.m. At 12:08 a.m., severe thunderstorms were located along a line extending from northern Lake Winnebago to near Oshkosh to near Rosendale to near Green Lake, moving east at 30 miles per hour. The hazard, 60-mile-per-hour wind gusts. It says expect damage to roofs, siding, and trees. Locations impacted include Fond du Lac, Ripon, Berlin, North Fond du Lac, Rosendale, Green Lake, Southern Lake Winnebago, Taycheta, El Dorado, Van Dyne, Peebles, Pipe, Marytown, Johnsburg, and West Rosendale. For your protection, move to an interior room on the lowest floor of a building. Once again, the National Weather Service has issued a severe thunderstorm warning for northern Fond du Lac County and northeastern Green Lake County until 1 a.m. The hazard, 60-mile-per-hour wind gusts. We also still have that severe thunderstorm warning for Calumet County and Winnebago County until 1 a.m. 60-mile-per-hour wind gusts, the hazard with that particular thunderstorm complex. Flooding concerns ongoing. A flash flood warning is in effect until 2:30 a.m. for southern Portage County, northwestern Washera County, southeastern Wood County, and southwestern Waupaca County. We also have a flash flood warning that continues until 1:45 a.m. for northwestern Calumet County, northeastern Winnebago County, southwestern Brown County, and southeastern Outagamie County. Elsewhere, could see some flooding, but the areas that I just mentioned are under the flash flood warning. So extra vigilance is necessary in those areas. We're going to stay on top of things. If you text SEVERE to 31011, you can begin the process of getting signed up for severe weather alerts on your smartphone. You're going to choose the counties that you get warnings for. So, for example, you don't want to get a warning for Outagamie County. You can set it up so that you don't get warnings for Outagamie County. Severe. Text that word to 31011. Begin the process of getting yourself signed up for those severe weather alerts on your smartphone. 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Justin Bieber.

0: 1223 at 101 WIXX. A severe thunderstorm warning remains in effect until 1 a.m. for Calumet County and Winnebago County. 60-mile-per-hour wind gusts, the hazard. Chilton, this thunderstorm complex will be near you around 12:30. Brilliant and St. Anna around 12:40 a.m. Once again, a severe thunderstorm warning remains in effect until 1 a.m. for Calumet and Winnebago counties, with the hazard being 60-mile-per-hour wind gusts. And let's see here. We also have a severe thunderstorm warning in effect until 1 a.m. for northern Fond du Lac County, also 60-mile-per-hour wind gusts, the hazard. And locations impacted: Fond du Lac, Ripon, North Fond du Lac, Rosendale, Southern Lake Winnebago, Taycheeta, El Dorado, Van Dyne, Peebles, Pipe, Marytown, Johnsburg, and West Rosendale. Those are the locations impacted according to this bulletin here from the National Weather Service. For your protection, move to an interior room on the lowest floor of a building. A severe thunderstorm warning remains in effect until 1 a.m. for northern Fond du Lac County, and a severe thunderstorm warning remains in effect until 1 a.m. for Calumet and Winnebago counties. We also have a couple of flash flood warnings in effect. The first one here, a flash flood warning for southern Portage County, northwestern Washera County, southeastern Wood County, and southwestern Waupaca County until 2:30 a.m., and a flash flood warning until 1:45 a.m. for northwestern Calumet County, northeastern Winnebago County, southwestern Brown County, and southeastern Outagamie County as well. Going to do a quick refresh here, make sure that nothing new has popped up, and looks like we're good to go at this point. 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Alerts on your phone and on the air are brought to you by Ivy Trails Gift and Garden Center. 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

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Severe weather alert. Just got an update from the National Weather Service here a couple of minutes ago. The National Weather Service in Green Bay continues the severe thunderstorm warning until 1 a.m. for Calumet and eastern Winnebago counties. At 12:28 a.m., severe thunderstorms were located along a line from 5 miles east of Kaukauna to 10 miles south of central Lake Winnebago, or along a line from 11 miles east of Appleton to 14 miles southeast of Oshkosh, moving east at 55 miles per hour. Chilton and central Lake Winnebago, it says the storm is in your area right about now. They list 12:30. Brilliant around 12:35 a.m. St. Anna around 12:40 a.m. for an arrival time. Other locations impacted by the severe thunderstorm include Forest Junction, Jericho, Potter, Hilbert, Brothertown, Dundas, St. John, Brant, Quinney, and Cloten. It's either Cloten or Cloten. Severe thunderstorm warning remaining in effect until 1 a.m. for Calumet County and eastern Winnebago County. We also have a severe thunderstorm warning in effect until 1 a.m. for northeastern Fond du Lac County. And both of these severe thunderstorm warnings contain the hazard 60-mile-per-hour wind gusts. So get inside a sturdy structure and stay away from windows. Flooding concerns still ongoing. We got a strip on the map here in front of me, a flood advisory. It's in effect for places like Green Bay. But we also have a couple of flash flood warnings that I want to pass along to you. That flash flood warning for southern Portage County, northwestern Washera County, southeastern Wood County, and southwestern Waupaca County runs until 2:30 a.m. And we have a flash flood warning until 1:45 a.m. for northwestern Calumet County, northeastern Winnebago County, southwestern Brown County, and southeastern Outagamie County. Text the word SEVERE to 31011. 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It's 1232.

Coming up on 1242, 101 WIXX. Looks like some great information here coming to me from the National Weather Service. Severe thunderstorm warning is canceled for Calumet County and eastern Winnebago County. Also, the severe thunderstorm warning for northeastern Fond du Lac County is canceled. So, if everything in front of me is true here, and I'm going to do a quick refresh right now just to make sure, I see no severe thunderstorm warnings in the WIXX listening area. However, flooding concerns, they're still there. There is actually a flood advisory in effect for a portion of our listening area. It includes places like Green Bay. That is a flood advisory. There is a flash flood warning. A couple of them I want to pass along the info on those. A flash flood warning for southern Portage County, northwestern Washera County, southeastern Wood County, and southwestern Waupaca County until 2:30 a.m. Also a flash flood warning until 1:45 a.m. for northwestern Calumet, northeastern Winnebago, southwestern Brown, and southeastern Outagamie counties. Turn around, don't drown. You encounter a flooded roadway, you don't know how deep that water is. You don't want to risk it and drive through there and get stuck. All right, it's 1243 here at WIXX. I'll keep watching the radar. I'll pass along any future warnings that I get my way. And you can get signed up for text alerts on your smartphone. 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

Coming up on 12:53 at 101 WIXX and Ivy Trails Gift and Garden Center's severe weather alert. A flash flood warning remains in effect until 2:30 a.m. for southern Portage County, northwestern Washera County, southeastern Wood County, and southwestern Waupaca County. At 12:42 a.m., Doppler radar indicated thunderstorms producing heavy rain across the warned area. Between 2.5 and 3.5 inches of rain have fallen. Additional rainfall amounts up to 0.5 inch possible in the warned area. Flash flooding is ongoing or expected to begin shortly. Once again, that is a flash flood warning that remains in effect until 2:30 a.m. for southern Portage County, northwestern Washera County, southeastern Wood County, and southwestern Waupaca County. Some locations that will experience flash flooding include Plainfield, Hartman Creek State Park, Chain of Lakes King, Nakusa, Wild Rose, Almond, Blaine, Bancroft, Heffron, Emmons Creek Barrens, and Rural. A flash flood warning in effect until 2:30 a.m. for southern Portage County, northwestern Washera County, southeastern Wood County, and southwestern Waupaca County. And I'm going to do a quick refresh here and check up on the other flash flood warning. That's a flash flood warning until 1:45 this morning for northwestern Calumet County, northeastern Winnebago County, southwestern Brown County, and southeastern Outagamie County. Severe. Text that word right now to 31011 if you haven't done so already. And you'll get a message from us. Tap the link in the message. Choose the counties you want to get warnings for. Yeah, it's totally customizable. Severe. Text that word to 31011. Begin the process of getting yourself signed up for severe weather text alerts sent to your smartphone. 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Back to music. House of Pain. Jump around. I'm going to do some jumping here. Will you join me, please?

seconds away from 109 at 101WIXX in Ivy Trails Gift and Garden Center's Severe Weather Alerts. A flood advisory is in effect for much of the WIXX listening area. Green Bay, you are in that flood advisory. A couple of flash flood warnings to pass along, though. A flash flood warning remains in effect until 2:30 a.m. for southern Portage County, northwestern Washera County, southeastern Wood County, and southwestern Waupaca counties. That's a flash flood warning for those areas until 2:30 a.m. There's also a flash flood warning in effect until 1:45 a.m. for northwestern Calumet County, northeastern Winnebago County, southwestern Brown County, and southeastern Outagamie County. Again, that's a flash flood warning for those areas until 1:45 a.m. Do not drive through flooded roadways. You just don't know how deep that water is. If you'd like to get signed up for future severe weather warnings on your smartphone, begin the process right now. Text SEVERE to 31011. And the best part about all of this is that you choose the counties that you want to get warnings for. We're not going to bother you with information that you don't need. So again, text SEVERE, S-E-V-E-R-E, to 31011 and then tap that link that we send you and choose those counties. 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

Flooding concerns ongoing across much of the WIXX listening area. If you're going to be doing some driving in these early morning hours, please do it with caution. Got Ella Langley for you in a bit. That'll be the song Choosing Texas. I should say Choosing Texas. I'm getting so formal there. It's actually Choosing Texas. Track from Teddy Swims. That'll be Mr. Know-It-All. Let's see. What else do I have for you? I Love It, I Love It, I Love It from Bella Kay. Those songs and more coming up yet this hour on 101 WIXX. Girls Like You, Maroon 5 and Cardi B right now.

144 at 101 WIXX and Ivy Trails Gift and Garden Center's severe weather alert. The flash flood warning will expire at 1:45 a.m. for northwestern Calumet County, northeastern Winnebago County, southwestern Brown County, and southeastern Outagamie County. However, a flash flood warning remains in effect until 2:30 a.m. for southern Portage County, northwestern Washera County, southeastern Wood County, and southwestern Wapaka County. Just remember that saying, turn around, don't drown. You don't know how deep that water is in front of you. We do have a flood advisory in effect for most of the WIXX listening area, so flooding concerns remain, and we ask you to just drive with caution and just heed any road closures. Don't go around any barricades or anything like that. 145 at 101 WIXX. I will play What I Want from Morgan Wallen and Tate McRae before 2 o'clock. I got a track from Bella Kay for you. In fact, I'll play that. I love it, I love it, I love it. Following this one from TLC, Waterfalls on WIXX.

0: before you go, there's something I want you to have.
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0: Yeah, yes it is.
1: But I thought the old lady dropped it into the ocean in the air.
0: Well, baby, I went down and got it for you.

Getting closer and closer to 2 a.m. here at 101 WIXX, 159 on the dot. My name is Andy Gardner. And let's run down the remaining severe weather concerns here. Really, it's flooding. There is a flash flood warning that remains in effect until 2:30 a.m., and it is for southern Portage County, northwestern Washera County, southeastern Wood County, and southwestern Waupaca County. And there is a flood advisory in effect for a large chunk of the WIXX listening area. That includes, but is not limited to, communities like Green Bay, Appleton, and Oshkosh. So we'll stay on top of things. 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

9 minutes after 2 o'clock. 101 WIXX, that's 3 days, Grace. Don't want to go home tonight. My name's Andy Gardner. You're going to hear Mr. Electric Blue from Benson Boone. Plus, I Knew It, I Knew You from Taylor Swift. Those songs and more before 2:30 on 101 WIXX. Good for you. Here's Olivia Rodrigo.

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That is Taylor Swift, 101 WIXX. Coming up on 228, my name is Andy Gardner. Good news here from the National Weather Service. It says flash flood warning will expire at 2:30 a.m. this morning for southern Portage County, northwestern Washera County, southeastern Wood County, and southwestern Waupaca counties. Do keep in mind, though, there is a flood advisory in effect for the near term for a large chunk of the WIXX listening area that does include places such as Green Bay, Appleton, Oshkosh, and some other communities as well. Oh, man. Yellow Card and Good Charlotte coming up in a bit here on WIXX. Always love playing bedroom posters. Right now, Jelly Roll. Here's Need a Favor on WIXX.

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Flood advisories are in effect, and you put them all together, and it makes up a large chunk of the WIXX listening area. So, you are probably under a flood advisory right now. That's a good chance. Not our entire coverage area, but places like Green Bay, Appleton, Oshkosh, Manitowoc, Waupaca, etc. So just be careful if you encounter one of those flooded roadways. Turn around. Don't drown, as they say. You don't know how deep that water is, and you don't want to drive through it and get stuck or something like that. We'll keep on top of severe weather stuff here at WIXX. It's brought to you by Ivy Trails Gift and Garden Center, and you can get signed up for severe weather alerts on your smartphone. You get those severe thunderstorm warnings and tornado warnings, etc., sent to you via text. 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Again, severe is the word that you text to 31011, brought to you by Ivy Trails Gift and Garden Center. Just those flood advisories in effect. 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

Kelly Clarkson on 101 WIXX. 257. My name is Andy Gardner. Green Bay, Appleton, Oshkosh, Manitowoc, Wapaka. You're all under a flood advisory of some sort for the near term. Places like Marinette, Menominee, Sheboygan, and Fond du Lac, you are not under any flood advisory. So just keep in mind, no matter where you are, if you encounter a flooded roadway, turn around, don't drown. We want to make sure you get to where you're going safely, all right? Coming up musically next hour, I Got Fever Dream from Alex Warren. In fact, that's how we'll kick next hour off. Let's see here. We'll do Bruno Mars, Risk It All. Oh, yeah, House Tour from Sabrina Carpenter as well. All that and more next hour on 101 WIXX. This here is Tame Impala and Jenny. The song is called Dracula. 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

Christmas time, you'll hear Homewrecker from Somber. And American Girls from Harry Styles coming up shortly on 101 WIXX. Yeah, I made you a promise. 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
0: 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My name is Andy Gardner. That Packers 5K run and the 1K kids run are coming up quickly. Gosh, where is the time gone? The 5K, Saturday, July 25th. It's going to be here before you know it. The 1K, Friday, July 24th. And some of the WIXX crew members will be out there to cheer you on as you cross the finish line with encouraging words. If you want more details, text RUN, R-U-N, to 31011. Here comes Green Day.

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XX. I'm Andy Gardner. Stick with me. Next hour, we'll check the updated Fox 11 forecast, and you'll be enjoying Choosin' Texas from Ella Langley, Drop Dead from Olivia Rodrigo, plus Girl Next Door from MGK and Wiz Khalifa. 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

8 minutes after 4 o'clock, 101WIXX, Andy Gardner hanging out with you this morning. A flood watch remains in effect until 10 o'clock this morning for the following counties in Wisconsin: Menominee, Marathon, Shawano, Wood, Portage, Wapaka, Outagamie, Brown, Kewaunee, Washera, Winnebago, Calumet, Manitowoc, and Southern Oconto County. Flooding caused by excessive rainfall continues to be possible. Here's what Pete Petoniak at Fox 11 has to say for today. Partly sunny skies, hot and humid with showers and thunderstorms. A high near 90 degrees. Mostly cloudy tonight, scattered showers and storms down to a low near 70. And then for tomorrow, partly sunny, scattered showers and thunderstorms at a high near 88 degrees. Olivia Rodrigo right now with Drop Dead on 101 WIXX.

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My name is Andy Gardner. A flood watch remains in effect until 10 o'clock this morning for a large chunk of the WIXX listening area. Pete Pitoniak has this to say weather-wise. Partly sunny today, hot and humid. Showers and thunderstorms at a high near 90. Mostly cloudy tonight, scattered showers and storms. Down to a low near 70, and then looking ahead to tomorrow, partly sunny with scattered showers and thunderstorms at a high near 88. Let's look ahead to the 4th of July. Why don't we? Yeah. Partly sunny on Saturday. Chance of showers and storms. Boo. High near 82. Here comes One Republic.

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Whew, you got some serious morning breath. 101 WIXX. I'm Andy Gardner. 441. Here comes music from Gracie Abrams.

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A reminder, a flood watch remains in effect until 10 o'clock this morning. It's for a good chunk of the WIXX listening area. Pete Petoniak at Fox 11 is predicting partly sunny skies today. Hot and humid conditions with showers and thunderstorms and a high near 90 degrees. Huggy and Natalie are coming up next hour on WIXX.

What?

0: Good morning, Neverland. Hello, this is Huggy and Natalie.
1: Hi.
2: What was that?
1: Hi.
2: Oh, how are you doing? How's your evening?
1: I'm good.
2: Okay. Yeah. Did you have some good sleep?
1: Sort of.
2: Okay. Did you dream about anything, Natalie?
1: No.
2: Okay. Well, that's an interesting slumber. We love to hear about it.
1: Maybe if I did, I just don't remember. I also, my throat is a little scratchy. I don't know why. I don't sound like I usually do.
2: Yeah, I know. You sound a little like Andy Gardner.
1: Yeah. Hey, thanks for having me on the show. And apologies to Natalie. You
2: sounded a lot like her.
1: Did I really?
2: Yeah.
1: I've noticed there are a lot of dirty cups in here. Drinking cups.
2: Yeah.
1: Not any other kind of cups.
2: What other cups would there be?
1: Well.
2: Pumping cups for the boobies. Where are other cups? Dude, okay. Our studio, my section, not the cleanest ever, but somebody took and hit all my toys, except for Big Baby Stinks and the candle. You just notice that? Where's my puppet?
1: Oh, wow.
2: Where's Sebby? Where's my crown?
1: I have occasionally taken like a mug with like 2-week-old coffee in it and like put it in the break room, like in the sink.
2: That's fine. Thank you for doing that. Yesterday, our president of programming, speaking of being dirty, we played the shotgun roulette. You could see it on our WIXX Instagram story and Facebook, but I twisted it so much that it cracked and then it went all over the floor. So, but it kept going because there was this certain shotgun roulette apparatus that pops it and it makes a hole in it, and I couldn't get it open because I ain't got no fingernails. So it was all over the floor. I took one piece of paper towel and cleaned it up. I didn't realize it was still going to be sticky. So Peter, our president of our company, was in there with a mop.
1: Okay.
2: He sent me a video like, how come I have to clean this up? I thought I cleaned it up, Pete.
1: You thought you were going to be the quicker picker-upper.
2: I thought it wasn't quick, and it didn't pick. Anyway, not sure what we're doing on the show today. Pete's full forecast on the way, so hang out. It's WIXX.
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11: Another hot, humid day, and we could see some more showers and storms. For today, partly sunny with a chance of showers and thunderstorms, high 90. Tonight, mostly cloudy with scattered showers and thunderstorms, low 70. Tomorrow, partly sunny with scattered showers and thunderstorms and a high near 88. From Fox 11, your station for severe weather coverage, I'm meteorologist Pete Potoniak on 101 WIXX. 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
0: Big PP, we appreciate you. It is 520, 71 degrees out currently with some heavy thunderstorms on the way. I was just talking to Andy because Andy's in here right now.
1: Yeah, unfortunately, so you were just talking to me.
0: You haven't dreamt? You don't dream?
1: I dream, but I tend to forget them right away. Like, I'll wake up and be like, oh yeah, that's what happened. And then I forget it, like,
0: some people,
1: an hour later.
0: Some people write them down, and then they wake up and they have no idea what they're talking about. You ever done that? I'll try to write my dreams down in my notes, and I'll wake up and I'm like, what are you talking about?
1: I write stuff down when I'm, you know, during the day when I've been awake for a while, and then I look at it later and I don't know what I'm talking about. So.
0: 520 on WIXX, here's Shinedown.

0: 727. It is Huggy and Andy. Natalie's here somewhere. She's taking a big boom boom. Because we got the boom page, so it makes sense. It's not Natalie, but you can text boom to 31011 to get all of the festivities going on this weekend. Andy, let me throw something out at you.
1: Okay.
0: I talked about this yesterday at our company picnic, and everybody looked at me like I was nuts. All right. There's a pollution problem, clearly. Mm-hmm. Right? And it's plastics. Now we got plastics.
1: Yeah, look at all this plastic garbage in this room.
0: Yeah, there's a lot.
1: Oh, you're talking about, okay, never mind.
0: I mean,
1: I'm sorry.
0: This is a room full of garbage, but that's my fault. Okay, so you're
1: what
0: born.
1: Are you saying about me then?
0: No, you're in here some, you're the cleanest. Okay, Andy walks in here with, what are those, plastic bags? So you're the polluter. you're killing seals and sea
1: lions. I reuse those plastic bags.
0: Do you really?
1: Yeah.
0: Do you have a friend, before I get into my story, I had a friend that saved the sandwich bags. She was like, come over here and look. And I opened it up and she saved the sandwich bags.
1: She was washing them out and then...
0: Yeah. Do you,
1: no, I don't do that.
0: You don't look like a person that would do that, but after you told me you reused
1: dental floss, yes. No, I'm joking. I love... Look at that! That's... He was speechless.
0: No, your hair is long enough for dental floss. Natalie does that. She's talked about that many times. If you got something stuck in your teeth, you're in a pinch, you grab one of your long hairs and you just go to town.
1: Right there on the plane, working the incisors.
0: All right, here we go. So you're born. As soon as you come out of the womb, you get one fork, one spoon, one knife, one straw. All right? And they're all, like, you have to have these. And it's illegal to use plastic right from the jump.
1: Really?
0: Why wouldn't you think of that? You know, that way we wouldn't be killing turtles.
1: Turtles?
0: Yeah, like isn't the turtles the ones with straws on their nose?
1: I don't know. Remember?
0: Well, that's why they made the paper straws, Andy.
1: Okay.
0: Because apparently a tiny straw can fit in a millimeter-sized hole in the ocean. Right. And I think it was a bunch of balonog.
1: Balonog?
0: You've never heard that? The turtles? Andy, are you serious?
1: So you're saying that the turtles are being impacted by the pollution?
0: That's why the plastic pollution. That's why they took away the straws.
1: Okay.
0: Well, I mean, have you ever had one of those paper straws that just dissipate as you're drinking your soda?
1: Oh, well,
0: They were trying to replace plastic straws with those, and okay. they're the worst.
1: I don't know. My experience with the paper straw was pretty good, but yeah, after a while,
0: Yeah. I mean, it's just going to get wet and soggy. They should make edible straws. Let's go down the line
1: of what they should
0: do with straws. 529, here's the newest from Taylor Swift from Toy Story 5. It's Huggy, Andy, and Natalie. It's WIXX.

0: Reminds me of Family Guy. For some reason. I don't know. It's 101 WIXX, 69 degrees, 538. It's just me and Andy hanging out like two bros.
1: Yeah.
0: I haven't talked to you like this in a minute, even though it's on the radio. Yeah, having a good time. True. How much ice cream do you eat every summer? Do you know?
1: I would say probably 3 pints.
0: All summer?
1: Like, or actually, you know what? No, maybe 3 quarts, actually.
0: Okay, so throughout the 3 months of the summertime.
1: Yes.
0: All right, because it says during summer, the average person eats 11 scoops of ice cream a week. How many scoops are in a pint?
1: No, I've been up since forever, so trying to do math.
0: How many average scoops in a pint? Let's see. Average scoops in a pint. There's 4 scoops in a pint. Do you believe that?
1: Well, I don't
0: know. How big is a pint?
1: Is that AI telling us that?
0: No, this is Googs, so yes.
1: Okay, well, if it's AI, then I, of course, believe it.
0: It depends on the scoop size. Commercial scoops, known as dishers. I didn't know there was different ones. It depends on packing. But it's interesting. I don't eat that much ice cream. And now that I think about it, I just bought Snickers ice cream bars.
1: Really?
0: They're pretty good. And I'm not a sweet guy. In general.
1: Well, some would say you're a sweet guy.
0: I took that back immediately once I said it. How much ice cream do you eat this summer? This is a great topic to kick off our show today. 406-1011. Here's Noah Kahn.

0: die for you.
1: On a Friday, Junior, it's Huggy and Andy. Natalie going to be joining us in a minute. 5:43, 69 degrees with some thunderstorms later. We'll get Big PP's forecast on the way. 4th of July is on Saturday. Oh, I forgot to turn your mic on. You're confusing me.
2: Oh, thank you. Well, you know,
1: what? There's comfortable chairs over here. See, Andy doesn't hang out that often here, but there's a comfortable chair that was $250 for Natalie.
2: But this is the perfect chair for me to clip my toenails while on the air.
1: Have you seen somebody clip your toenails, ladies and gentlemen? Now, Andy's toes, his toenails are curved for some reason, much like a witch.
2: I have hairy toes.
1: Do you really?
2: Mm-hmm.
1: Are you a hairy guy? If you've ever seen Andy Gardner, think Waldo. But with long hair. A handsome Waldo at that.
2: Okay.
1: Thank you. I turned it around there.
2: I never thought, I didn't think it was a pejorative. I didn't think you were like criticizing me. I do look like Waldo. I put a striped shirt on.
1: Yeah, you have one.
2: Mm-hmm.
1: So what the heck does pejorative mean? First of all, he's in here just dropping big words that I don't know. I got a 12 on my ACT, so let's think about that. You get 12 points for signing your name.
2: Do you really?
1: How many points do you get to sign your name? I didn't take the ACT, or I didn't take the SAT, I took the ACT. Do you remember standardized testing when they gave you the brain food?
2: No.
1: You remember brain food? So it was like M&M's or a brownie. And I'm like, dude, you're contributing to early diabetes.
2: Well, I prefer brain drink, which is caffeinated coffee.
1: I used to prefer brain drink. And that was booze. But now I'm over 3 months sober. So,
2: are you a coffee drinker, by the way?
1: Now I am.
2: You are? Okay.
1: Because coffee, and you'll see me drink a lot of seltzers just because like the seltzer has that carbonation of beer.
2: Yeah.
1: And it kind of mimics it.
2: Yeah.
1: I think that's all. I mean, I like the effects of alcohol, but, you know, I didn't. At the end of the day, I didn't like it because it's a poison, man.
2: I just felt lousy when I'd have like 5 vodkas.
1: Five vodkas
2: in a short period of time.
1: What are you, Polish? Like later. Yo, you ever worked with a bunch of Polish dudes? My dad has he owns a roofing construction company. When I was in high school, I had to work with the Polish dudes, and it's beer 30 at lunchtime for them. And I was like pretty young, and they handed me a Koronski.
2: So now, where did this conversation start? Because it's like
1: no
2: it started
1: idea.
2: In one place, and it's like way
1: this is what
2: over
1: we do
2: there.
1: Here
2: it
1: on
2: is.
1: HNC.
2: It is. I'm gonna get back to cutting my toenails.
1: All right. Hey, $1,000 minute coming up on the way. Hang out.
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2: This high humid weather continues for today. Partly sunny, chance of showers and thunderstorms, high 90. Tonight, mostly cloudy with scattered showers and thunderstorms, low 70. Tomorrow, partly sunny with scattered showers and thunderstorms and a high near 88. From Fox 11, your station for severe weather coverage, I'm meteorologist Pete Potoniak on 101 WIXX. 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

0: what that song at the end sounds like, Andy. Don't laugh at me.
1: Okay, I won't laugh at you.
0: All right, just laugh with me, dude. What are you doing for the fourth?
1: Oh, okay.
0: By the way, it's WXX. What are you doing for the fourth? We talked a little bit about
1: what
0: it.
1: What am I doing for the fourth? Probably eating ice cream.
0: I mean, 11 scoops a week, according to Reader's Digest. That wasn't from Reader's Digest.
1: Now, if we talk about this too fast, are we going to get brain freezes?
0: When's the last time you got a brain freeze?
1: Well, in the overnight hours, dealing with that severe weather.
0: I know. And me and my brain freezes, they come and go. I could be eating a hot plate of Chili's. For some reason, the rib tips are just boggling my brain. I don't know if that's a medical issue I should look into. Think about that.
1: Well, when I think boggle, I think of that game where you got all the little pieces and it's really loud when you shake it up.
0: Never played that game in my life. I don't know why. Should I? What is that, like Yahtzee?
1: It's a word game.
0: That's
1: with the different letters.
0: Dyslexic. I'd be spelling words backwards. Cab.
1: What's your favorite board game?
0: Favorite board game? Guess Who? It's pretty easy. It's a simple game. Simple game. I want to do a Guess Who game with all of our faces. Mine, yours, Corey's, Natalie's.
1: Yeah.
0: Yeah, Baby Hayes's, but he's bald. You know, like one of the... Isn't there a bald dude on there? There's got to be a bald dude. I'm pretty sure I've played it before. There's something in my stomach. All right, what are you doing for 4th of July?
1: Probably just eating ice cream, hanging around the house.
0: That's fine. That's fine. I'm going to Beecher. There's nothing like a Midwest 4th of July. A little carnival, a little fireworks. Yeah. You can find out where the fireworks are. Powered by American Tradition Fireworks. Just text BOOM to 31011 for the Big Boom page. Find out all the festivities for the weekend. Make sure you are being safe. $1,000 minute on the way. Give me about 10 minutes. Here's Dexter in the Moon Rocks.

0: WBIXX, it is Huggy and Andy filling in for Nat and Corey today. $4,000 minute on the way. How many deers have you hit in your life, Andy? Because I know one, was it last year?
1: Only one. That's
0: You've
1: the
0: only
1: first
0: hit one.
1: Yeah, and hopefully the last one.
0: Really?
1: Mm-hmm.
0: I really thought you hit more deer than
1: they're that. In the neighborhood, so I have to be careful. I've had a couple of close calls, but just hit the one.
0: So you live in Appleton, and there was a rogue deer just walking around
1: walking through the yard last night. Yeah, the neighbor feeds the deer. But, I mean, I don't live that far from downtown Appleton.
0: It's the worst when your neighbors feed things. Mm-hmm. Because I have a neighbor, love her to death, but every morning she feeds the bunnies.
1: Mm-hmm.
0: And my whole backyard is full of bunnies. Mm-hmm. And there's little babies. So they're spawning right now. And my dog chases them. Because they're all over my backyard. And mm-hmm. I'm like, can you please stop feeding these things?
1: Well, there were several neighbors that asked another neighbor to stop feeding me because I kept coming over. I was disruptive. And they're like, you know what? No, you got to stop that. He's just going to keep coming.
0: Oh, let's do a $1,000
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5: We got Lakeisha on the line from Green Bay. Hi, Lakeisha. How are you?
6: Hey.
5: Bye, Lakeisha. She's a little bit nervous. She's a little bit nervous this morning.
7: She's going to do great.
5: Lakeisha, don't worry about it, okay? We made the questions extra hard. No.
7: Stop
5: it. They'll be just right for you, Lakeisha.
7: Here we go.
5: We got 10 questions, 60 seconds. Say pass if you don't know the answer, and we'll come back to it at the end. Coming down in 3, 2, 1, go.
7: What is the main ingredient in guacamole?
6: Avocado.
7: What is the name for the colored part of the human eye? Which action star made the line, I'll be back, famous?
6: Say that again.
7: Which action star made the line, I'll be back, famous?
6: Pass.
7: What is 175 times 3?
6: Pass.
7: What genre of music is associated with Bob Marley?
6: Pass.
7: Who is the third sister besides the Olsen twins?
6: Pass.
7: What artist sings the WIXX hit song Too Sweet?
6: Pass.
7: Which animated film features a talking snowman named Olaf?
6: Frozen.
7: What is the most widely used programming language for web development?
5: Oh. That is 60 seconds, Lakeisha.
7: She
5: goes
7: was not an
5: fast.
7: Over, though. Good
5: hey,
7: job.
5: You weren't an 0-4. You know what? You passed our test because we haven't asked this question in about a year and a half.
8: Mm-hmm. Yep.
5: And number one.
8: What is the main ingredient in guacamole, ladies and gentlemen?
7: Guac.
5: No, Lakeisha, you actually got it right. We had somebody guess one time that the main ingredient was guac.
8: Mm-hmm. Let's go through the ones you didn't get right. I don't have that much time, so I'm going to abbreviate them. Just kidding. The most commonly used programming language in web development is JavaScript. WIXX hit song Too Sweet is sang by Hozier. The Olsen twins have a sister named Elizabeth Olsen. Bob Marley's genre of music was slapping the bass, man, reggae. Let's see, 175 times 3 is 525. I'll be back was the Terminator, also known as Arnold Schwarzenegger. And the human eye, the colored part is called the iris.
5: The iris. Lakeisha, thank you so much for playing today. You weren't an ofer, okay? Nothing to hang your head over. And sign up so you can play again sometime, okay?
6: Thank you.
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0: you this morning. It is Huggy and Andy. He's holding it down for Natalie and Corey today because I didn't want to be alone. Actually, he didn't want me to be alone. I feel so loved. Thanks, Andy.
1: Just for a second there, you reminded me of the older brother on The Wonder Years, Wayne.
0: Oh, he didn't have a high-pitched voice, did he?
1: You said something. Well, when he would kind of mock Kevin or do something, just for like a second.
0: I don't think I've ever watched that show. Is that Winnie Cooper?
1: Mm-hmm. Yeah.
0: Huh. WIXX, by the way. Have you seen this online? And I have to bring it up before I forget about it. The two people that climbed the Empire State Building.
1: Yeah, I saw something about that.
0: They scaled it with, you know, black masks on everything, and then he proposed to her at the top.
1: Are you going to propose to your girlfriend on the roof of this building?
0: No.
1: No?
0: Should I?
1: It's a loaded question, but
0: I have an idea on which I would propose.
1: Okay.
0: In a way. It's got to be romantic. I'm probably going to write a song. I wrote a song for a girl one time to ask her to prom, and she said no.
1: Ooh.
0: And it was a good song, too. I wish I remembered it. I wrote prom ? On the back of my Pontiac Sunfire, and I sat on the trunk, and I played her this song, and she said no. So if I was at the top of the Empire State Building with a girl, think about that. We just scaled 1,454 feet. I'm going to propose to you, say no? We're going to jail.
1: I'd be distracted by all the technology. Ooh, radio antenna.
0: Yeah, dude, they got to the top, and that is... It's not the Empire State Building anymore. Isn't that the Willis Tower? Oh, the Empire State Building's in New York. All right, we're going to keep moving on. Don't climb the Empire State Building.
1: Whatever building it was.
0: Here's Usher. DJ Got Us Fall in Love. It's WIXX. Yeah, man.

0: again forgot her Lamotrigine and Cymbalta. It's 6:20. It is 71 degrees out with Huggy and Andy. We got some weather coming in. It's going to be partly cloudy, sunny, and humid with showers and thunderstorms, but it's going to get up to 90. Andy, isn't when it's like cold and then warm, or if it's warm and gets cold, that causes tornadoes?
1: You lost me.
0: Okay, well, I'm a meteorologist. The dew point is Friday's going to be dope with scattered showers, high near 88. Plus, 4th of July, we're going to get that partly sunny with a chance of showers. So if anything kind of catches on fire, we got rain.
1: No.
0: Is there a flood watch, by the way?
1: There was. Okay. It appears that that is no more.
0: Man, dude. Did you see that flood the other day? And it was right by my house off of Military and Oneida. It was right there in the corner on Military. It was wild. People were standing on top of their cars.
1: Oh, I did see that.
0: It was a picture of it on our thing. So be careful out there.
1: This is different than when you stand on your car. You just do that. It's just like a random thing.
0: I did stand on a golf cart one time. You know how they got those roofs? And it caved in. We found duct tape and we put it back together. It didn't say anything. It wasn't my fault.
1: I find it hard to be surprised.
0: I weigh 195 pounds back then, Andy. And guess what? It felt, you can't hold that. Plastic roofs aren't safe.
1: Yeah. Now, did you honestly think that it was going to hold
0: up? Yes, I did. Because back in the day when we had those kids' houses, I would stand on that thing all the time. It wouldn't fall in.
1: Did you have one of those little cars as a kid? Those plastic, you know, little Fisher-Price or Little Tykes or whatever it was?
0: You know, it's funny. My dad built one.
1: It looks like a smart car. Yeah, but
0: my dad built one for me, and it was like a red Corvette. And it had my name on the front, my dad's name, on, or my brother's name on the front. We'd ride it around. But I always get stuck in reverse. I don't know why. So I was driving backwards.
1: Is that kind of a metaphor?
0: Nope. Hey, 6:22, Pete's full forecast on the way, so we'll get some details from him.
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12: Another hot, humid day, and we could see some more showers and storms. For today, partly sunny with a chance of showers and thunderstorms, high 90. Tonight, mostly cloudy with scattered showers and thunderstorms, low 70. Tomorrow, partly sunny with scattered showers and thunderstorms and a high near 88. From Fox 11, your station for severe weather coverage, I'm meteorologist Pete Potoniak on 101 WIXX. Now back to Huggy, Natalie, and Corey.
0: Peter, you're dope as we coast into the weekend at 625, 71 degrees, going to get up to 145 today. With snow coverage. No, just kidding.
1: And if you're going to be formal, I'm going to start calling you Daniel. You called him Peter, so I can call you Daniel.
0: Don't call me Daniel.

0: throwback for you right there. 632, 71 degrees out. Pete's forecast on the way. It is Huggy and Andy just holding it down. When you think of patriotic songs, besides the typical, besides the obvious, I want you to think pop culture.
1: Okay.
0: What represents America? Because I have a list of patriotic songs to celebrate America.
1: Okay.
0: I do.
1: I can't wait.
0: Can you name one? What do you think?
1: Well, patriotic songs? I mean, is it like America the Beautiful?
0: Right. That's typical, stereotypical. But
1: okay.
0: Number two on this list, Miley Cyrus, Party in the USA.
1: Oh, yeah.
0: Do you think that is it's USA, Party in the USA. Do I think of that as a patriotic song? Not really.
1: I mean, I don't put my hand over my heart when I hear that song.
0: Wouldn't that be, if that was the Star Spangled Banner, the national anthem, do you think that people would stand? If they changed it. We're making
1: played by a brass band.
0: Yeah. Played by a polka. Events. We were just really big into polka there for a second. I mean, Wisconsin would love it. How about this one? American Pie by Don McLean. Firework, Katy Perry.
1: Okay.
0: That one makes sense. Free Bird, Leonard Skinner.
1: Oh.
0: Is that Surfing USA, Beach Boys. That one work for America?
1: Does that work for you? Are you into surfer songs?
0: No, and they didn't even surf, did they? The Beach Boys? Brian Williams surfed. That guy didn't leave a room for a year. How many years? A year. He wasn't surfing. Tom Petty and the Heartbreakers, American Girl.
1: Oh, yeah. Okay.
0: And that's the list. Ray Charles, America the Beautiful. That makes sense. Mm-hmm. Philadelphia Freedom by Elton John.
1: Elton John, yeah.
0: There's some good ones on here. I need to make a playlist.
1: You should. You should make a playlist.
0: I should remix a whole playlist. Have you heard the Star Spangled Banner when Jimi Hendrix played it for like 45 minutes?
1: Not the whole 45 minutes, no.
0: It was a long, long one. My buddy, he played a 4th. There used to be, on the 4th of July, it was the local band stage right after the parade. So my buddy Jason Childers, he was in a band called The Losing Streak, and he tried to play the national anthem like Jimi Hendrix, but it didn't work.
1: Really?
0: Nobody's as good a guitar player as Jimi Hendrix. Like, he's top of the top.
1: Well, I think you sang Anything You Can Do, I Can Do Better for like 25 minutes one day.
0: Yeah, why
1: right?
0: not? That's definitely America. I did that during the 4th of July. They gave me a microphone. It was the end of it, dude. It was the end of it. Hey, what's your patriotic song? What do you think of when you think of America? Pop Culture Edition, 406-1011, 3-1011. I am an Ella fella. That is for sure. I love me some Ella Langley. I'm going to drop Choose in Texas for you. And we'll take your calls and text messages next.

0: right there. It is Huggy. It is Andy. We're holding it down today on this beautiful Friday. Junior getting ready for the 4th of July weekend. We're talking songs about America that aren't the typical songs on the Shot Guy line. We got God Bless America by Lee Greenwood.
1: Mm-hmm. That's right.
0: Lee Greenwood. Courtesy of The Red, White, and Blue by Toby Keith.
1: Oh,
0: that's not a bad one. RIP to Toby Keith, dude. He told me and taught me that I'm not as good as I once was. You know what I'm saying? Love some T. Keith. Yo, WXX. Hello. Not there. Nobody's on the phone. Hey, 406-1011, as we coast throughout the weekend getting you started, you can holler at us for anything. Calls, complaints, concerns, epic slams, zingers, or advice.
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0: driving to Chicago later. I'm going fast.
1: I don't go over the speed limit, Andy. I got into a car accident 5 years ago, and I've never went over. Actually, you've driven with me, and I can't lie to you. You did say this one time. You said, you know, all of the signs, the traffic signs, are just kind of like a suggestion to you.
2: Were you running the windshield wipers when there was no rain?
1: That was, they were just on, and it was raining. I saw a couple of drops. It's the fact that it was a big van that you noticed it.
2: Yeah.
1: Don't drive with me. The worst driver is Natalie. It goes Natalie, and then Baby Hayes, Corey's safe, you're pretty safe, and then me. And I've driven with Mara, not a good driver either.
2: You know what I really enjoyed? You had to drop the vehicle off real quick, and I had to take it somewhere. And I got in, and you had, like, spilled Red Bull into the cup holder.
1: I did, and I didn't clean it up.
2: Yeah, I appreciated that. Thanks. You know, and then the gum wrappers mixing in.
1: That is Corey. And I'll if you have a coworker that chews gum, this is Corey. I'm going to give you a little inside tip on the man. He chews gum, and he puts it in little pieces of paper and leaves them places. That is my coworker pet peeve for Corey, because if you look now, because I just went out to Fond du Lac for an ice cream bus, in the little side holder, there's probably about 3-4 of them.
2: He's probably putting them there so he can throw them away later. He doesn't want to just stick the gum, you know.
1: I'll throw them away one at a time. You know, like, hey, I did this, I'm going, but also I can't say anything because I left my Red Bull empty.

0: barbecue, for some pizza. If you haven't had lunch with us yet, have you?
1: I have not.
0: You've had dinner with us at one time. You were not having a good time.
1: No, I was not having a good day that day. Oh, yeah. So.
0: Well, you know, we love Andy. It's okay. We're rambunctious. If you want to see some rambunctiousness over at Parker John's, you can text BBQ to 31011. We're going to be taking some homies of the show out after the holiday. That's BBQ to 31011. Here's Morgan Schmalen.

0: IXX 650, 70 degrees. Tuggy and Andy holding it down while Natalie and Corey are on vacation. Totally cool. We got it. We just found out who invented the backyard charcoal grill. Because I thought it was George Foreman. And there is a picture of George Foreman. If you Google who invented the grill, right next to the description on who made the grill and invented the grill is a picture of George Foreman. So I thought he did.
1: Okay.
0: But it's not. It's George Steffen, a welder at Chicago's Weber Brothers Metalworks. Is that in Chicago?
1: I don't know. What does it say?
0: Chicago. Boom. What? Shut up, Andy. Answer me. I don't know. What does it say? I hated the George Foreman. I think a lot of people did just because the drip tray was in front and you had to, it didn't disconnect at first. You had actually clean it and like put the whole thing in the, and scrub it. I thought that was so dumb.
1: Okay. How do you make burgers?
0: Me? I just put them in a microwave.
1: Okay.
0: You ever put a patty in a microwave before and just tried it?
1: Yeah, I think I did once.
0: Yeah, I should try. I haven't tried it, to be honest with you. I feel like it would be pretty good. I got some old hamburgers in my fridge that I haven't used, that I haven't cooked. They're probably moldy, but I might try it. Would you try it with me?
1: No. Test Tuesday? No.
0: Come on in and try it with us?
1: No.
0: Microwave burgers?
1: No. Not if they're pre-cooked already and you're just reheating
0: them. Nope, I'm making them in the microwave.
1: Okay. Are you going to use them for hockey pucks then? Or?
0: Will they turn into hockey pucks?
1: I don't know.
0: Interesting. Has anybody ever tried that 3-1-0-1-1? By the way, there's a new club for laying down. How do you feel about laying down?
1: Still sounds like too much work.
0: Would you rather lay up? What are you, a basketball player? Do vampires lay standing up in their coffin or is it down? Or is that just mummies?

0: Interesting. But yeah, there's a new club. And if you live in New York City and are burnt out, you could join the Rest Club. It's where a bunch of people gather in the park and lie down. So they're just going to a park, sound bath. It's pretty typical.
1: So it's not in like a building.
0: No, it's in a park. We can start our own.
1: So can I be the guy to walk around the park going, shh, quiet. Yeah,
0: you're the librarian. Is a librarian male a librarian? What's a librarian? That's a female, right?
1: I never know where you're going to go with anything.
0: No, I'm curious. That's a side note. About 40 people showed up to the first meetup, but more than 700 are already signed up for future events. I want to break a world record of napping.
1: I wonder if they have people that go around just, shh, quiet.
0: They have to. I mean, it's a lay-down club. I was in New York, and I didn't go to Central Park. I wonder how noisy it is.
1: You didn't go to Central Park? Where'd you go when you were in NYC?
0: Sleep.
1: Really?
0: I was intoxicated most of the time, which was bad. We went around we took it on the river to go to the lady Statue of Liberty.
1: That sounds fantastic.
0: No, what's the Statue of Liberty? They had drinks on there too, and that's when I realized I need to stop drinking. 3 months sober. What's up, dudes?
1: You were taking a lot of pictures though, right? You were going around.
0: Yes, and they're all blurry. We bought this really crappy camera that was actually really good. It's like a Super 8, but it's called a CS8. It's all digital. And it's only 5 filters, so that's what I was doing.
1: Well, at least you didn't accidentally get feet pics or something, and that's all you got.
0: Do you want to see the ones I got? Go to feetfinder.com.
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2: YOLO! Hi, Morgan is on the line from Manitowoc. Hi, Morgan.
3: Hi.
2: It says here you're a teacher.
3: I am a teacher. I'm an 8th grade middle school teacher.
2: Where at?
3: At Wilson Middle School in Manitowoc.
2: All right. Are your students listening? Do they know you're playing today?
3: They don't know I'm playing today.
2: Well, now they do. Oh, you play trivia with them all the time in the classroom, it says, so you might be good at this.
3: I hope so.
4: If you're not, then you know we got to go back to teaching classes.
3: Yeah,
2: teach the teacher. You know the drill. Have you ever played live on the radio before?
3: I have not. Ooh. I only play along when other people are playing.
2: Of course. It's easy then. We'll see how easy it is now, Morgan. Stay passive if you don't know the answer. If we get them all correct in 60, you win $1,000. Natalie, you ready?
5: Me?
2: Yeah. Huggy, you ready?
6: I'm always ready.
2: Coming down in 3, 2, 1, go.
4: What is the unit of measure for electrical current?
3: Pass.
4: Steve Harwell is the late lead singer of what American pop group?
3: Pass.
4: What is the largest land predator in North America?
3: Pass.
4: What U.S. state is nicknamed the Lone Star State?
3: Texas.
4: Who is the longest-running member of the cast of Saturday Night Live?
3: Kenan Thompson.
4: What system controls hormones in the body?
3: Pass.
4: What movie franchise includes the character Dominic Toretto?
3: Pass.
4: What color jersey does the Tour de France leader wear?
3: Pass.
4: What's one previous name for the Green Bay Rockers baseball team?
3: Oh, pass.
4: What computer keyboard shortcut copies text? All right. You know that one?
3: It would be Control-C.
5: Yeah, she got it.
2: We'll give it to you at 63 seconds.
5: All right. So what is one of the previous names of the Green Bay Rockers baseball? They're actually celebrating it this year. It's the Booyah/Bullfrogs.
2: Yeah, they were the Booyah for a few years and the Bullfrogs for many years before that.
5: Yes. Yellow is the jersey color for the leader of the Tour de France. Fast and Furious is where you can find the character Dominic Toretto. The endocrine system is the one that controls your hormones in the body. And let's see. The polar bear is the largest land predator in North America. Smash Mouth is where the Steve Harwell late lead singer was a part of. And amp is the unit of measure for electrical
2: current. What is that word, Huggy? Is it ampere?
6: Yep.
2: Ampere. All right. Well, Morgan, You weren't an ofer. That's good.
3: Yeah.
4: That's good.
2: Oh, thanks for playing, Morgan. Have a wonderful day. And kudos to you for finishing up the school year. I know these last couple of weeks are a grind. So thank you. Thanks for teaching those middle schoolers in Manitowoc. We appreciate you playing. Have a great day.
3: You too. Bye.
0: Hey, want to give it a go? Text 1000 to 31011 and sign up to take your shot.
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0: Huggy asked, what if?
1: Natalie said, ooh, I love that.
0: Corey said, please stop.
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0: 101 WIXX, Dominic Fike right there, Baby Doll, 714. It feels like it feels outside. It is Huggy and Andy. It is a party type of weekend. I don't party anymore, but I'm going back home for the 4th of July. But we were playing a game yesterday. You just showed me the video, and I hadn't seen it.
1: Mm-hmm.
0: And it's us, me, Mara, Natalie, and Baby Hayes playing this, it's like a roulette game.
1: Okay.
0: You know, you put a soda in, and it looks like an inhaler, like you said.
1: It does. It looks like an inhaler.
0: And you twist the bottom of it. You're supposed to twist it just a little bit, because there's a spike that goes into the can, and it's supposed to shoot into your mouth. So that's the roulette part of it.
1: Mm-hmm.
0: No, somebody, Baby Hayes was like, yo, just turn it. You got to turn the bottom. He said as much as you want. So I twisted it twice, and it exploded. So I ruined the game. There's no rules.
1: Wow.
0: There's no. So if you want to get this off the TikTok shop, you can. It's like 14 cents.
1: There was soda on the floor.
0: Okay, just because the president of the programming had to come and mop it up and then send me a video and yell at me.
1: Did you get soda on the wall too?
0: Yeah.
1: Really?
0: I mean, it exploded.
1: Were you looking it up off the wall?
0: I got one paper towel.
1: Okay.
0: And they're thin here. And I cleaned up most of the puddle.
1: Okay.
0: I didn't know it was going to be sticky.
1: Oh, so you didn't know it was going to be like a movie theater back there,
0: no,
1: where like your feet sticking to the floor.
0: Oh, I thought if you wiped it up quick, it wouldn't be sticky. But then he got a mop and told me that it was sticky.
1: Okay.
0: Also, it takes mud off your feet. Think about that. If there was more sticky floors in the world, we'd have clean floors.
1: Well, at least you didn't spill it in here. This floor is pretty much all spills now. It's
0: and
1: all stains.
0: That's something that the president of programming said too. He said, our studio is destroyed because there's stains all over the ground, and that was my fault, the one right there. I broke that coffee cup. Okay, here's Taylor Swift, fan of Ophelia.

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7: This high humid weather continues. For today, partly sunny, chance of showers and thunderstorms, high 90. Tonight, mostly cloudy with scattered showers and thunderstorms, low 70. Tomorrow, partly sunny with scattered showers and thunderstorms and a high near 88. From Fox 11, your station for severe weather coverage, I'm meteorologist Pete Petoniak on 101 WIXX. Now back to Huggy, Natalie, and Corey.
8: A little rainy, a little windy, and it's 70 degrees out currently. We'll keep you updated on what's going on in the streets. 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
9: We're all a little rainy and windy. 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
1: All right, powered by Habish Habish and Rotier. All right, so 10 hours is a long time, right, Andy?
2: I think so.
1: I'm going to tell you what's going to last 10 hours coming up because it's a doozy. Did you know, and I had no idea, that Keanu Reeves was in Bram Stoker's Dracula? It's a movie.
2: Okay.
1: I didn't know that. But Johnny Knoxville apparently was his body double and stuntman in that movie. I had no idea. He was just trying to get some work as a 19-year-old. And this was a 1992 film before Jackass. And I guess he wanted to be an actor / stunt double. So he did.
2: Okay.
1: Yeah, he was just an extra. And then he volunteered to do all these stunts. And
2: weren't you an actor / stunt double at one time?
1: Okay. A stunt double, maybe. Because I did try out for a commercial as the iceberg from Titanic. Is that character or what? That is some definition. I'm talking method acting is what I was doing. My mom was so pissed. All right, Tom Hanks was voted Americans that you would like to see the face of the United States. So they're saying that they would like him to be president. Tom Hanks.
2: I'd like you to be president.
1: Me? I actually looked into it, and I could run for mayor. I just have to have a $25 application fee.
2: Really? Yep. You need anybody to spot you $25?
1: Yeah, can I borrow that? Dude, if I ran for mayor, I can't be on the radio, though.
2: Okay.
1: That's the bummer about it, you know? I would have to move. All right. 10 hours is a long time for anything. A flight, watching a movie. I don't think there's a 10-hour movie. Maybe a long documentary. It's going to take you 10 hours to read the book, The Odyssey. But Travis and Taylor's wedding will go down tomorrow at Madison Square Garden, and reportedly will be over 10 hours long.
2: Really?
1: Doors will open at 3:30, and the reception will end at 2 a.m. So if there's a reception, yeah. I mean, the actual wedding isn't going to last, like the nuptials. Is that what they're called?
2: It's nuptials.
1: Nuptials. Nuptials.
2: It's not nuptials.
1: No, hey, you stop being a nuptial. That's Natalie's Hit List by me, powered by Habish Habish and Rotier National Service, Hometown Love. Yep, that's it.
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0: at 7:40. It is Huggy and Andy just holding it down, having some conversations.
1: Mm-hmm.
0: 70 degrees out. It is kind of raining still. I wonder if it's raining in other places. I have to look real quick. Pete's full forecast on the way. Me and Andy were just having a beautiful discussion about putting a zip line in our atrium.
1: Yeah.
0: Because he brought up that we have that Nautilus doll. It scares everybody, by the way. Sometimes I move it to other people's offices. Because it was sitting at your desk for the longest time.
1: My old desk, yeah. Mm-hmm.
0: And it had the long hair, the wig on for a minute. So it kind of looked like you from behind.
1: So it was kind of like I had never left.
0: Yeah. But you were here, though. I felt like I was talking to you and you weren't answering like normal. Yeah,
1: just like the old days.
0: I was like, is he mad at me? Is Andy mad? But you're not talking. I don't know why you're wearing the American flag hat, but you know, you look good.
1: Mm-hmm.
0: You look,
1: well, thank you.
0: Yeah, you look good. So a zip line in the atrium would be dope because we like throwing that thing. I would try it first, or would I send Natalie down, which is our dummy of Natalie, which is the fake Natalie when she broke her back. But what other things would be fun in an office? I would love to work at Google because they have nap pods and
1: yes,
0: you get free food all the time. It looks super fun in there, but if you have a fun job, I mean, ours is cool. We just don't have a zip line.
1: So it's Google that has the nap pods?
0: I think so.
1: Okay.
0: My cousin used to work at Google. Okay. I didn't ask him if he had a nap pod, though.
1: Okay.
0: I he's not my favorite cousin. He's like my dad's. You ever have those, your parents' best friend's kids, and they you call them Aunt Tina or Uncle Jim, and they're just not related to you at all?
1: Yeah.
0: And then I have those cousins. So
1: okay.
0: They got two kids. But they come from like stock exchange parents. So
1: okay.
0: Like on the Board of Trade in downtown Chicago, that's where my Uncle Jim retired at 40 with millions of dollars.
1: Oh, wow.
0: Yeah,
1: okay.
0: But then he went to sell motorcycles because he was bored. I would think retirement would be so boring.
1: I don't think it's going to work for me. I think I'm going to have to keep doing something till I'm dead.
0: Well, we got a couple of people here. Shane, who does weekends, is he retired or does he just...
1: You know, I'm not sure.
0: Because he does the weekends and he fills in sometimes. And
1: well, he works here, so technically he's not retired.
0: Well, is that considered retirement? If you leave your full-time gig, like my buddy Mark, who is a homie of the show, he retired. He's 75 years old, but every morning he goes out and mows the lawn for golf courses.
1: And oh,
0: he, so,
1: sweet.
0: I mean,
1: okay.
0: He said if he didn't have that, like what else would he be doing? Just sitting at home and rotting at that point.
1: Now, if you could do anything, and not including radio, what would it be?
0: Whew. Like am I old or am I right now?
1: You're right now.
0: Right now, okay. I would try to travel around and scream in a band.
1: Really?
0: Which I tried.
1: As opposed to just screaming at strangers?
0: Yeah. Or biting strangers at steak restaurants.
1: I mean, I guess when you're in a band and you're screaming at strangers. But
0: they are strangers. Well, they're not strangers when they really listen to the music and love your music and what you're saying.
1: Okay, now, let's fast forward 50 years.
0: 50 years. Hopefully, I'll be able to walk. You think I'm going to last 50 more years with my past drug addiction? No.
1: Technology keeps advancing, my friend.
0: It's just my brain in a robot. Are you scared of that? I think you'd make a good robot.
1: Well, now, how would that work? Would you be just on a table and like we could turn your head so you couldn't see we were making rude gestures about you? Is that okay?
0: Well, because mine would be the cheap one, like you accidentally got it at a pawn shop. Yo, robots are being made. They've been being made for years.
1: Would Hayes take your head out of here, put it in a Ziploc bag?
0: Just my body is just like, just like he, all right, baby Hayes, if you're listening, I just texted you. I have a lot of toys in here. If you have toys at your desk, you know what I'm talking about. I get that the studio was messy, but you put my puppet Sebi in a bag and he is super mad at you. And my blinker fluid. You can't take my blinker fluid out of here. Is it up there
1: yeah,
0: now?
1: Yeah, actually, I need some of that. My car is... on the blink.
0: That's Natalie's, actually. She doesn't know what blinker fluid is. She went to Walmart one time and tried to buy WD-40 as oil to put in her car.
1: No, no. Well, some people just don't know.
0: Some people just don't know. It's 7:44.
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0: 101 WIXX. It is Huggy and Andy on this beautiful Friday. Junior, almost 8 o'clock. A $1,000 minute come up along the way. Let me see if this plays because it's not playing, Andy. Hold on. Let me just give it a little tap.
1: All right.
0: All right. So it does play. Now, we were rummaging around, and I completely forgot. Back in the day, if you know, I do the Be Right Back bangers. I make a bunch of music. You can check that out by texting BANG to 31011. That's all the tunes there if you want to party. New one out called Pool Games, if you want to check that out for the weekend. Now, I told Andy, I think I remember this song, and I wrote a song about stubbing my toe. I'm just going to play a little clip for you, all right?

0: shoes to this here appointment. Yeah.
1: I stubbed my toe.
2: All right, there you go.
3: That's a nice real toe clip. Jam.
2: It's.
3: You really nailed it.
2: Oh, my God. If you want to hear that one in its entirety, if you need it in your life, go ahead and text TOE to 31011. I'll send it right over to your phone. Oh, man, I wonder if I can remember any of the other weird songs that I wrote, because that takes the cake right there. I was under the influence.
3: It's funny stuff.
2: Sure. All right, let's go ahead and drop Genuine Pony in about 5 minutes. We got a $1,000 minute coming up along the way. If you want to play along, you can just by listening with your ears and turning us up loud, because indeed we do look better loud. Here's Pony, Genuine. Get

0: on, Pony. It's WIXX, Herlene Clark Law Firm Traffic Report. Looks like out there in the Strizzies, nearest city would be Fond du Lac. The left lane is closed at I-41 southbound near US 151 due to a crash. Once again, the left lane close to Fond du Lac is closed at I-41 southbound near US 151. So if you can avoid that area, do it. Is there a way around that, Andy?
1: Well, around. What do I look like, Rand McNally?
0: Yes, you do. You look like a guy named Lane Closure. Hey-oh! 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
4: All right, we've got Haley, a first-time player on the line from Fond du Lac. Hi, Haley, how are you?
5: Good, how are you?
4: Good. You drop your kid off at school, or are you doing that right now?
5: Waiting for the bell.
4: Waiting to play here. How old is your child?
5: 4.
4: Okay. Aww. So sweet. All right, Haley, you know the drill. 10 questions, 60 seconds. If you don't know the answer, just say pass, and we'll come back to it at the end, okay?
5: Okay.
4: Let's play. 3, 2, 1, go.
6: Who plays the character Liz Lemon on the show 30 Rock?
5: Ball pass.
6: What is the mascot or nickname of Oshkosh North High School?
5: Ball pass. I don't know.
6: Name one of the four faces you could see carved from stone on Mount Rushmore.
5: Can I read that?
6: Name one of the four faces you could see carved from stone on Mount Rushmore.
5: George Washington.
6: What is the title of the third movie in the Lord of the Rings trilogy?
5: The Fellowship of the Ring?
6: No.
5: Twin Towers?
6: No.
5: Pass.
6: What would you call a doctor who specializes in babies and children?
5: Pediatrician.
6: What year did Seinfeld premiere?
5: 1995.
6: No.
5: 1998.
6: No.
4: That is 60 seconds.
6: Oh, man, girlfriend.
4: Goes by quick, Haley. Goes by quick. It was a great year when Seinfeld premiered. That was 1989, the year of your huggy. Return of the King.
5: I was in 97. I didn't premiere.
4: Okay. Return of the King is the third movie in the trilogy of Lord of the Rings. The Spartans, that would be Oshkosh North High School. And in 30 Rock, Liz Lemon is played by Tina Fey.
7: There you go.
4: Haley.
5: Oh, I knew that one.
4: Thank you so much for giving it a shot today. 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

0: It's gonna get up there, probably closer to 88, according to Mr. Pete Petoniak. Gonna get his full forecast on the way. We're just in an interesting conversation because there's a song coming up by Pitbull and Little John called "Damn I Love Miami." Now Andy was like, "You need to do a remix." Called, what was it?
1: Damn, I Love Pulaski.
0: It makes sense.
1: Or Damn, I Love My Jammies. You know, who doesn't like getting in their pajamas?
0: What other? We looked up other places in Northeast Wisconsin that end in ski. The only other one that I found was Zelensky?
1: No, Zelaski.
0: Zelaski? That makes sense. I don't want to work. Damn, I love Zelaski. How about this one? Damn, I love Sabisky. That's all I got. And then it came up with two other ones that are nearby. Carco.
1: No.
0: Krakow.
1: Krakow or Krakow.
0: Okay, Krakow's cool. And then Dykesville, which is not a ski, but it's nearby. I don't know why they gave me that. But we need other things to rhyme with Miami. Sabisky, Pulaski, Zelensky. We need
1: Zelensky.
0: More of those. But I keep saying it wrong. Zelensky. Yeah. Zelensky.
1: Mm-hmm.
0: He's buff, I hear. I did a TV interview when we did Wisconsin Started the Fire, and I had no idea. I was like 8 months here and I had no idea who he was, and mm-hmm. I was just told they didn't put any of the interview in the interview on TV because I didn't know that. I was like, yeah dude, isn't that guy buff? He's not at all. I see him at the gym every once in a while. Let's go ahead and 406-1011-3101. Other words that rhyme with Miami as

0: waking you up right there, a little Seven Nation Army. It is Huggy and Andy holding it down for Natalie and Corey and myself, but I'm here, so it's WIXX 71 degrees, 820. We got this hot topic going on because I'm thinking Andy gave me a great idea for a new parody song, and that's the Pitbull and Lil Jon's Damn I Love Miami. Mm-hmm. Now, you brought up a great couple of lyrics, Andy, and it was
1: Damn I Love Pulaski
0: and
1: Damn I Love Zelaski.
0: I want to go ahead and apologize to Mr. Zelaski because I guess he is ripped because he just sent me a shirtless photo. He's jacked. I'll send you one back. Not you specifically, Andy, but Tom. You know what I'm saying? He's ripped! You said I had to apologize.
1: I had nothing to do with this.
0: Nothing to do with
1: it. I thought you
0: should
1: have. I thought maybe, you know, you should apologize because what you said on the air was kind of like,
0: I didn't know if he was ripped or not. Now I do. They took me off a whole interview saying that he was ripped. Big shout out to Tom, by the way. Hey, WXX.
2: Hello. How are you?
0: Who's this?
2: This is Hallie.
0: Hallie, you sound beautiful. What's up?
2: I am beautiful. I'm just hanging out at work.
0: Okay. What rhymes with Miami? I got Mary from wherever she is. I'm assuming Menasha said, would Menasha work? Damn, I love Menasha. Yeah, but it just doesn't feel right.
2: No. What rhymes with Miami?
0: Yeah. That's exactly what we're thinking.
2: I'm thinking. Biami, Triami.
0: You're just adding Emmys on the everything.
2: Of course. Oh, whammy.
0: Oh, thank you so much for your contribution.
2: Whammy works.
0: Whammy does work. Hey, you have a good day.
2: You too. Thank you.
0: WIXX, hello.
3: Hi. You were talking about things that rhymed with "Ooh, I love Miami."
0: Yeah.
3: And I just wanted to say that I have been saying "Ooh, I pulled my hammy" since I heard this song.
0: Oh,
3: and so I thought that was really funny.
0: That goes perfectly with the song.
3: Yeah, it's great.
0: Hey, you have a great day, okay?
3: Thanks, you too.
0: All right, apparently Pete Pitoniak's ripped too. I just got a text message in that both work out with weights. I do need to work out with these guys. If they're going to the YMCA or something and getting jacked, by the way, I don't have a shirtless picture. I'm just throwing it out there. I was joking.
1: I'm not paying attention to anything you say now. I'm stretching my hammy. So.
0: Keep them coming in. Natalie's hit list on the way with myself.
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16: Another hot, humid day, and we could see some more showers and storms. For today, partly sunny with a chance of showers and thunderstorms, high 90. Tonight, mostly cloudy with scattered showers and thunderstorms, low 70. Tomorrow, partly sunny with scattered showers and thunderstorms and a high near 88. From Fox 11, your station for severe weather coverage, I'm meteorologist Pete Pitoniak on 101 WIXX. 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

0: hot rhyming talk over here because Andy had made a suggestion with that Damn I Love Miami song to call it Damn I Love Kiwani.
1: No, Pulaski.
0: Damn I Love Pulaski. Well, Kiwani works too.
1: Kiwani works too.
0: Somebody said rhyme a Quick Trip Chicken Sammy. Damn, I love a Quick Trip Chicken Sammy. That doesn't work. I don't have the
1: well,
0: dexterity
1: no,
0: it'd
1: be
0: to do it.
1: Damn, I love my Sammy.
0: Damn, I love my chicken Sammy. No, it's just got to be Sammy. Does Fox Crossing work? Crystal and Appleton.
1: Oh.
0: Damn, I live in Fox Crossing.
1: No, love. Damn, I love Fox Crossing.
0: That works.
1: Mm-hmm.
0: That works. We're going to have to do it. WXX, good morning.
2: Hello.
0: What up, girl?
2: Not much. How are you?
0: Doing good. Just over here trying to rhyme things like Sesame Street. You know what I'm saying?
2: Absolutely.
0: What you got for me?
2: So, I don't know if you know, but Menasha is also known as Matrasha.
0: Mm-hmm.
2: And so you could be like, yes, I love Menasha. People talking that trasha.
0: Calling it Menasha. I like that. That one works, Andy, right?
2: Yeah.
0: That one works. I was asking Andy, but he's not answering any. Hey, thank you so much.
2: He's so mind blown that,
0: I know.
2: Man, that girl found something to rhyme.
0: I know. Hey, what's your name?
2: Amy.
0: Amy, you have a great day, okay?
2: Thank you, too.
1: I love Menasha.
0: He didn't jump in on the convo just because he loves Menasha profusely. Profusely, a good one? Good word? I went to public school in Illinois. Shout out to my teachers. Love them to death. I don't know how I passed. Here's Shinedown. Natalie's hit list is next. We're going to talk about a 10-hour wedding. Who could it be for?

0: 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It's WIXX 834. Let's get into this.
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0: 10 hours is about to be a long time for an event. We'll tell you exactly what's happening there. But first, Tom Hanks was voted the person's Americans that would like to see as the face of the United States. So, I mean, other top voters, they included Barack Obama, President Trump, Dolly Parton, Clint Eastwood. So these are all faces, famous faces that they want to see. I think in politics, do we need more reality stars in politics? I'm not going into that. Anyway, Johnny Knoxville actually was the stunt double, if you believe it or not, for Keanu Reeves back in 1992's film Bram Stoker. He was actually 19 years old when he got to work with Keanu Reeves, but he said he wanted to do serious acting, but he ended up not doing serious acting. He's got a couple of good serious movies, though.
2: Really?
0: I think. Not. He was in, what's that movie? Oh my gosh, with Jimmy Fallon. And, oh my gosh, I can't, Almost Famous.
2: Okay.
0: Wasn't he one of the managers? I don't even know. He was like the record guy or something like that. Signed him? I have no idea. Anyway, moving on. 10-hour wedding. How long do you think that would feel, Andy?
2: It sounds like a product. Got too much energy? Try 10-hour wedding.
0: Travis and Taylor's wedding, which is supposed to be tomorrow, the doors open at 3:30 p.m. The reception will end at 2 a.m. Do I think that's that long for a wedding? No, because I remember my brother's wedding being pretty long with the reception, if you're including the reception.
2: Now, were you swinging your shirt over your head? You take your shirt off and like swing it over your head like during the...
0: I was dancing with my grandma.
2: Yeah, but you weren't dancing with your grandma the whole time.
0: Maybe I was. She was boot scooting boogieing, dude.
2: Oh,
0: yeah.
2: Okay.
0: She took her shirt off. Anyway, that was Natalie's Hit List, sponsored by Habish. Habish and Rotier. Here we go.
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0: Speaking of a 10-hour long wedding, how about a 7-hour happy hour? We love those. Me and Andy have been to Stone Toad in Menasha. He drank an iced tea while me and my ex-girlfriend, the hodag, decided to yell at each other for a while.
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0: 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Go say what's up to Dixie out there, Stone Toad in Menasha.
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1: Just kidding.
0: Hey, it's 101 WIXX. It is Huggy and Andy right here, bud. Andy, plug them in. All right, that was 3 days grace right there. Don't want to go home. We got a special guest in the studio right now. The handsome, the Albanian, Mr. Luddy.
2: Good morning. Good morning. How are you, gentlemen, today? Andy, nice to meet you.
3: Yeah, good to meet you.
0: You probably won't hear him on the station again. I just told him to come on in, but maybe you will. He works at another station. He's brand new here. Welcome to Green Bay.
2: Thank you very much.
0: That's pretty awesome. Do you like it here so far?
2: It's been great. It's been insanely rainy. Oh, and dude, look at that. It's raining again.
0: You brought the rain. Because as soon as you said you've been here a couple weeks ago or a couple days ago, you're like, I've been here 26 days. And for 26 days straight, it's been raining, Luddy.
2: It's my fault, yes.
0: It's your fault.
2: What do you want me to do to make up for it?
0: I don't know.
2: Okay, we'll negotiate it later.
0: So we call him Luddy. That's not your actual name. Andy Gardner, that's your real name. Mine's Huggy, but I call Luddy Ludnuts.
4: Okay.
0: Because it makes sense. Did you have another nickname?
2: No, and I've heard that one before, but it's never really been an everyday type nickname.
0: It is for me.
2: I've noticed.
0: Every time I see him, I got to say Ludnuts.
3: I think you make up nicknames for just about everybody.
0: Yeah, pretty much. It's fun. My girlfriend, I call her Potato.
2: And how does she feel about that?
0: At first, she didn't like it, but she likes French fries.
2: Okay.
0: She's my little potato.
3: It's a term of endearment. Yeah. All your nicknames really are terms of endearment for other
0: people.
3: They're
0: not bad. No. Like Petoniak, I call him Pee-Pee because it's two P's.
2: Okay.
0: You know? I'm just saying. Corey, I call him Statue of Liberty. Guy's tall.
2: He is tall. You know? He's fit, too.
0: Yeah, he's... Have you ever worked out with him?
2: No, and I don't want to.
0: You should.
2: No, that seems like a lot of work.
0: It's not. He does HIIT workouts. So if you don't know, Corey is just in really good shape. Okay. He's always been in really good shape. That dude needs the gym.
2: Or does the gym need him?
0: I don't know. YMCA needing him? Probably. He watches kids on the weekend too.
2: I wouldn't have expected that.
3: It's hard for me to think about exercise when I'm smelling pizza.
0: I know, dude. Okay, Sammy's. It's a pizza joint that you have a sandwich for, and it smells like straight pizza in here. Dude.
2: It's the closest pizza spot to my house. I love it.
0: At least it's not fish. Like, dude.
2: Correct.
0: There was one dude in here. I think you were working here. And a lot of people can contest this. Do not warm up fish at your place of work.
2: Never.
3: Or any other weird concoctions that, like, something that smells like hot sneakers. Don't do that.
0: Hot sneakers? Oh, the inside of my Tom? That's a hot smelling sneak. If you microwave my shoe, because I don't wear any socks, do you think it'll smell? Yeah.
2: Not like burnt,
0: like just my feet, you know, like a hot sneaker is what he's saying. Because there's not that much rubber on these little shoes.
3: Should we just buy a new microwave now or wait until you destroy that one?
0: I don't know. Honestly, we have to use a certain
2: amount of money. I'm glad I got the pizza in there first.
0: 8:45, here's Alex Warren real quick one time. The song is called Ordinary on WIXX.
5: They say the holy water's watered down. And this town's lost its faith. Our colors will fade eventually. So if our time is running out, day after day, we'll make the mundane a masterpiece. Oh my, oh my love. I take one look at you, you're taking me out.

0: Because there's some interesting band names that play at Mile of Music. And Post-Sex Nachos was one of them.
1: Okay.
0: Arts Fishing Club. That was a good one. Have you seen them play?
2: No.
0: They were all over the news because they had a guy grilling on stage and he was throwing out hot dogs. And it was awesome.
2: Wow. I mean, you can
0: get on TV just by throwing out hot dogs. Nobody listens to my music. You can by texting BANG to 31011. But all you got to do is toss out some dogs and people will be listening. I'm in. I don't want to cook them up there, though.
1: As long as the hot sneakers stay away from the hot dogs, then we're all good.
0: Well, you put the hot dog in the hot sneaker, buddy.
1: No, not so tasty.
0: If you made a bun, like, we need new buns. Also, I'm really mad that there's a certain amount of hot dogs and there's a certain amount of buns. Did that ever piss you off?
2: Yeah, there's different sizes.
0: Yeah, I don't get it. You get the really little mini Franks.
2: The cocktail Franks,
0: bun.
2: And then you put them in the big bun.
0: That would be the worst 4th of July ever. No brats, just little cocktail weenies.
2: You just add more of the sauce.
1: But they are tasty. The cocktail weenies?
0: Oh, yeah.
2: Oh, I love those. It's like my favorite part of family gatherings because like Christmas or New Year's, there'll always be a pot of the cocktail Franks.
0: Okay, in barbecue?
2: Yes.
0: Okay, that is how, dude, it was a New Year's Eve 2 years ago. And I was coming back from Milwaukee after a Motion City soundtrack concert. So,
1: wow, what a good time.
0: No, it was the day after because that was New Year's. But this place I had never been before, and they were a homie of the show, and I was dating this girl. And they had a crock pot full of the weenies in barbecue sauce. And I had like 6 plates.
1: Oh.
0: And I went home before midnight.
2: Yeah, you're like, okay, everybody else, you can have the weird chicken dip. I'll just take...
0: Yo, cocktail Franks. You can't pass up a plate of cocktail weens.
1: Why is Huggy in the corner just like eating stuff off a plate? Yeah.
0: No, it was. I was in the lazy boy chair just munching on
2: your face is covered with sauce.
0: Yeah. You got to do it. If they're offering you free sloppy foods, you eat them. And not sloppy foods. I think the sloppiest foods are on American holidays. Why is that?
1: Because we have enough time to keep drinking and enjoy them.
0: And I think that's the thing. It soaks up all the booze.
1: Yeah.
0: And then, I mean, you got to soak up the booze before you start lighting off fireworks.
1: Wow. Well,
0: I'm just saying.
1: Yeah.
0: Are you lighting off fireworks?
1: No, I need my hands for the show on Monday.
0: Do you?
1: So. Yes. Yes.
0: Well,
1: I was told
0: run
1: not
0: away
1: to.
0: From it. Don't put your hands in front of it.
2: Well, it's another way to get hot sneakers. So just be really careful.
0: Hey, have a safe 4th of July weekend, dude.
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My name is Mara. Another gloomy day in store for today, but hey, I'm just happy that it cooled down. I was getting hot on the way. Zara Larson, Flo Rida. Right now, here's Jack Harlow.

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Noah Kahan on WIXX recently had a show and had to make a very special announcement on stage because allegedly someone at a previous show, let's just say, they relieved themselves in the middle of the crowd and just left it there, grossing everybody out. So she was kicked out, but did not stop Noah from making that announcement.

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2: 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And it's probably the most Wisconsin thing to do all summer. 920-406-1011. 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
1: According to research, this summertime activity will burn 78 calories every 30 minutes. And Abby is here from De Pere. What's your answer today?
2: Bag toss.
1: Bag toss. Yeah, you get a little nice workout for your arms in there. But I feel like I've gained those calories back because I'm always munching while I'm playing, you know? 920-406-1011, 10 o'clock trivia on WIXX.

0: 10 o'clock trivia on WIXX with Mara and Dawn in Oshkosh. What you think? The summertime activity will burn 78 calories every 30 minutes. Go for it.
1: Mowing the lawn.
0: Mowing the lawn. Ooh, good guess. Well, I guess it depends on how big your yard is, though, because for mine, it takes my dad like 3 hours to do, and he's pushing, he's sweating up a storm, burning a ton of calories at that point. Sounds like a lot of work, to be honest, right?
1: Yeah, it does.
0: Like I said, great guess, but not quite. 920-406-1011. If you know it, give me a call right now.

0: we go.
1: It's said that this summertime activity will burn 78 calories every 30 minutes. And Shirley is here. Why don't you tell me, what is it?
2: Is it swimming?
1: Swimming, yes. It seems like the obvious answer, but I want to give you a hint right now. It has to do with swimming, but it involves something you might sit in. Okay, that's your hint. It involves swimming, but you need another device to do this with. Okay, that's your hint. 920-406-1011, 10 o'clock trivia on WIP.

0: 10 o'clock trivia. And question is, according to research, this summertime activity will burn 78 calories every 30 minutes. And Donnie is here. It's your time to shine. What you think?
1: Is it tubing?
0: Tubing. The ultimate Wisconsin activity. What is it? The Wolf River that everybody's going down all the time? Is that the one?
1: Yeah, I think that's the one.
0: Oh, it's so much fun. Just remember to wear your sunscreen, right?
1: Yeah, definitely. You're going to be turning a lobster.
0: Yeah, well, hey, you might need your sunscreen where you're going because you're my winner today.
1: Yay!
0: Love the cheering section in the back. But hey, you're headed to Neuroscience Group Field because you got a 4-pack of tickets to the Wisconsin Timber Rattlers. A fantastic team.
1: Yes! My kids love that too, so it's okay.
0: Oh, perfect. That's amazing. Well, hey, hopefully you'll catch their mascot Fang walking around too for you guys, huh?
1: I know, right?
0: Thank you so much for giving me a call to play today. I hope you have a fantastic weekend. I'm going to get your info in just a sec here, but who made you a winner?
1: WIXX.
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little bit. You know, you wake up first thing in the morning. But I just looked at the weather again. It's going to be another high of 90 today and scattered rain all day. I'm like, when will this mugginess end? This next song is basically that vibe. Dexter and the Moonrocks, Freaking Out, IXX.

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11: Here's another Northeast Wisconsin construction update. With always changing lane closures, lane shifts, and ramp closures, it's always important to stay up to date. 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

Ms. Mar, and I got to do a little rant about something real quick. Okay, summer literally just started, in my opinion. It's only the second day of July. So why am I seeing back-to-school commercials already? I know I'm an adult, and I don't got to worry about those, like, back-to-school jitters or nothing. But I talk about pushing the seasons almost as bad as seeing, like, Halloween stuff in August, right? Okay, rant.

This is Mara, and you may have heard there's a pair of thrill seekers who just took on like their biggest climb yet, which ended in them getting arrested for it. Huge news coming out of New York, and I got the full scoop for you after Bella Kay in just 6 minutes. Until then, it's Post Malone, IXX.

0: 'cause it is.
1: My anxiety is through the roof just watching this video, okay? Yesterday in New York, there's a pair of well-known thrill seekers. Well, they decided to climb all the way to the top of the spire of the Empire State Building. No joke, without a harness and without asking permission. You can text CLIMB, C-L-I-M-B, to 31011 if you haven't already seen it. They were basically masked vigilantes up there, like sprawling out a flag that was flapping in the wind with like a really powerful message on it. But before they got arrested and brought down and got all their charges, one of them got down on one knee and he proposed. Got the most wild picture of her ring at the top, like with all the skyscrapers in the back. And I think all the charges are worth just that one photo. Again, climb to 31011. Just a PSA, though. I think it goes without saying. Do not try this at home, okay? WIXX.
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4: 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Another reason why the team that covers the storm has you covered.
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My name is Maren. 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
7: Here's another Northeast Wisconsin construction update. 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

Kid Leroy on WIXX. My name is Mara, and it is officially official. Taylor Swift and Travis Kelce are getting married at Madison Square Garden in New York with preparations already underway. Here she is with the latest.

Elliott on WIXX. This is Mara, and I guess police were called to a recent wedding in Milwaukee that ended in meatballs and chaos. And if that sounds weird to you, it's because the whole interaction was. I'll explain more after these next two songs. Here's Meghan Trainor with the latest.

So it all started with a meatball, okay? Happened at a wedding in Milwaukee where I guess one of the groomsmen, he was spotted eating meatballs with his bare hands, which is like, okay, you know, do whatever you want to do. It's your life. But it really rattled one of the other guests who was there who went up and was like, hey, man, can you grab a plate? But then when he said no, they literally started going full-blown fisticuffs, a full brawl in the middle of the wedding reception. That's according to officials, though. You can text wedding to 31011 and I'll send you the full story. But then out of nowhere, some other guy came out, shots flying, trying to break the brawl up, which unfortunately did end up hitting two of the guests, both who are recovering just fine, though. So after that happened, the bride ended up chasing him down to stop him. He got away. Cops were called. Like, sheesh, I guess the saying rings true that anything that can go wrong will go wrong. This is a special circumstance, I think. Though, got to give a big applause to her, too. But, I mean, the wedding may have not ended in a magical way like she wanted, but hey, at least you got a great two truths, one lie answer out of it, right? WIXX.

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1: What you need to do is be thankful for the life you got, you know what I'm saying? 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
7: Here's another Northeast Wisconsin construction update. With always changing lane closures, lane shifts, and ramp closures, it's always important to stay up to date. 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

0: Benson Boone on WIXX. My name is Mara. Next are two artists reuniting for one collab, something they haven't done since 2013, but here they are now. It's MGK, Wiz Khalifa, called Girl Next Door, IXX.
1: Let's go. Sounds good. Real good.

You may forget your second grade teacher, but you haven't forgotten this one. And you never will. 101 WIXX.

on WIXX. This is Mara, and just after Dominic Fike, this September, there's a new competition show that's coming out, bringing back a late beloved actor, or his voice, rather, I should say. But before I tell you who, here's Liam Payne.

23rd is the release date with Netflix coming out with a new Willy Wonka competition show. It's going to be called The Golden Ticket. It's 12 contestants competing in different challenges around this recreation of the chocolate factory that they cooked up, all right, all for a grand prize. But the wild part about it is they're bringing back the one and only Gene Wilder to voice the show. They're using artificial intelligence to do it, who has, of course, you know, been passed on since about 2016, the original Willy Wonka, of course. But there's going to be 9 episodes, all narrated by him, which is cool in theory, I guess. But not going to lie, I kind of get a little creeped out when I hear or like see from someone who's passed on. Like when the actor of General Tarkin in Rogue One popped up, it's just a little too uncanny valley for me. WIXX.

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Fallout Boy on WIXX. This is Mar, and this next artist has got a new live album coming out tomorrow, July 3rd, called Swag, live from Coachella. Here's the Biebs with the latest.

New from Marshmallow in Portugal, the man on WIXX. My name is Mara, saying be kind, stay weird. Text BOOM to 31011 if you need some 4th of July plans. Haze will be taking over in just a few. Right now, All American Reject.

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1: Wake up in the morning feeling like P. Diddy.
2: Hey, what up, girl?
1: 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I'm gonna hit this city.
2: Let's
1: before
2: go.
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1: Yes, the king of Northeast Wisconsin, or the Fox Valley.
3: You sound so much younger in that one. I don't know why.
1: Well, you know, puberty. Well, hey, it's Hayes checking in. We didn't have a show yesterday because we went off the air.
3: Woohoo! Fun
1: back.
3: Stuff.
1: We're back. Hey, yesterday a huge thing happened in New York City, as everybody knows. If you don't live underneath a rock,
3: I was talking about it earlier today for sure.
1: So I want to play the audio of the LaGuardia Airport air traffic controller.
3: Oh, I have not heard this.
1: And when it was happening, it is the most New York thing you'll ever hear after these two people climbed the Empire State Building yesterday.
4: Here going on over there.
5: Two geniuses climbed to the top of the Empire State Building, the top of the spire.
4: Oh, that's awesome. It's not some worker changing a light, is it?
5: Nah, it's a male, female, dressed in black. They had some flag they were waving when they were up at the top.
1: Nonchalant.
5: And he just proposed to her.
3: That's the cutest part, though.
1: Yeah, no, and the first part of it, he was like, what's the hoopla going on over there?
3: I like how, what do you call them, knuckleheads or something
1: yeah,
3: like that?
1: Yeah, one of the knuckleheads are climbing the top of the Empire State Building. Yeah, it was awesome. Hey, let's have a show today on a Thursday, and I want to hook you up, because tomorrow is my birthday.
3: Yay!
1: And instead of you buying me a drink, I want to get you a drink. I want to get you some Bud Light, a free 24-pack of Bud Light, and get you entered to win an awesome Bud Light barbecue pack, a Blackstone grill, some summer grilling items, and then also some Bud Light as well, all right? Text the word birthday to 31011, and you'll be in to win. Around 7 o'clock, I'll text you if you're the winner. So
3: call
1: let's
3: it
1: get
3: a
1: you.
3: Reverse birthday.
1: I know. I'm giving you a birthday gift today on my my birthday. Text birthday to 31011 to enter in for that 24-pack of Bud Light. 21 plus only. It's IXX, Ed Sheeran.

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0: 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I'm Hayes, 920-406-1011. What's up, Katarina? Katarina, are you there? Hello, hello, hello. Oh, you turn the phone on. There we go.
1: Happy birthday!
0: Thank you! Oh, my God! That was awesome.
1: That was the four kids. That's Gordon, Cecilia, Naomi, and Kellen.
0: Oh, thank you, guys.
1: Absolutely. Have a good birthday.
0: Thank

WIXX Hurling Clark Law from Traffic Alert. Expect a little bit of backups and delays on I-41 northbound as you're approaching De Pere. Before the County S and Freedom Road exit, there's a disabled vehicle in the center median closing down the left shoulder and lane. So if you're driving that way, I-41 northbound, before you hit County S Freedom Road exit, keep to the right if you can. That left shoulder and lane is partially blocked due to that accident. Text the word traffic to 31011. You'll sign up for traffic alerts right to your phone. You'll be the first to know if anything slows you down. Just text traffic to 31011. Thanks to Hurling Clark Law Firm and WIXX. Zara Larson now. It's Midnight Sun.

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I'm Hayes. New music now, requested by Jamie on the text line at 31011. She's like, why have you not played that new Benson Boone song? So, okay, I'll backflip it in here a little bit. New from Benson Boone. It's called The Time of My Life. It's an awesome ballad. It sounds great. You're going to love it. Benson Boone, trending now on IXX.

0: 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My name is Hayes, 406-1011. Hi, Heather. What's going on?
1: Happy birthday.
0: Thank you. Thank you.
1: I didn't know it was your birthday, so I hope your day is better than mine.
0: What's happening today for you?
1: My best friend of like 40 years knows how scared I am of the stupid Annabelle doll. And he has the real one that, I want to say it's a cage.
0: Like a glass case or something around it?
1: Yeah, and they found out what vehicle work vehicle I had today. And he put it in the back seat and buckled it in.
0: Oh, no. Wait, did he take it out of the case, though?
1: Yes.
0: Oh, no.
1: And they videotaped the whole entire thing. I was scared shitless.
0: Wait, can your friend send me the video? I just want it for research purposes.
1: I told him I said, thanks a lot. Now I need some of your holy water and I need to be blessed.
0: We need Jesus up in here.
1: Uh-huh. Tell me what

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0: Raven Lene. Let's love me not. WIXX. Hi, Mara. Do I have permission, since it's my birthday tomorrow, I can go rogue a little bit?
1: Absolutely, you can. I hope that you do.
0: All right, I'm playing a throwback.
2: Yes.
0: Let's hear a little Avril IXX. This is...

0: Lowrider, WIXX. I'm Hayes. Mara's in the building, too. Hi,
1: yes,
0: Mara.
1: Yes, sir. I'm here.
0: We're celebrating America 250 in 2 days, July 4th coming up, and we have a very special edition of Fast that we will play today.
1: Ooh.
0: For your chance to win Timber Rattlers 4-pack tickets, we'll play in 5 minutes. IXX. I like

0: 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Let's play fast today, celebrating July 4th coming up. So we're going to play the special edition. Mara's in the studio too.
1: Yes, I am.
0: You get to choose whether you want to play with me or with Mara. 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

0: 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Travis, let's go, man.
1: What's going on today?
0: Hey, doing good, dude. Let's play a little fast. You ready?
1: Oh, okay. Let's do it.
0: All right. Who do you want to play with, Mara or Hayes? Me.
1: You know, I always play with you, so let's go Mara.
2: Yeah. Love to see it.
0: Travis, tell her to get out.
1: Get out, Mara.
2: All right, I'm going. Sheesh.
0: Gone. All right, Travis, I'm going to give you 3 4th of July related words. You tell me the next word that pops into your head. Number one is burger.
1: Cheeseburger.
0: All right. Number two is bottle.
1: Bottle of water.
0: Of water. Got it. Number three is sun. S-U-N, sun.
1: Sunscreen.
0: Yeah. All right, let's bring Mara back in. Mara!
1: Other one.
0: Wait, no, what do you want to say? Mara,
2: wait, what
0: back,
2: are we? What
0: back,
2: are we? Oh, sorry.
0: Get out. What are you going to say?
1: It's a bottle. I was going to do bottle water instead of bottle of water.
0: You want to do bottle water?
1: Yeah.
0: All right, I'll switch to that. I'll cross out the of. All right. Are you good? Are we fine?
1: Yep.
0: Okay,
1: yep,
0: all right.
1: Let's do it.
0: All right. Mara, get back in here. All right. We had a discrepancy.
2: My butt was almost on the seat.
0: All right.
1: Mara, I don't lose very often.
2: Oh, yeah. I got a lot to live up to then. All right. Sheesh. All right, let me wipe the sweat off my face.
0: First word that pops into your head, Mara. We got a match with Travis today, at least one. The word is burger.
2: Burger King. Oh. I just had them for dinner last night. Oh.
0: Well, yeah. We're kind of on the same page. Burger, he went with cheese.
2: Oh, okay.
0: You know, cheeseburger.
2: Okay.
0: Got it. Number two is bottle. Bottle.
2: Bottle. Bottle rocket? Like 4th of July? No?
0: No. Travis, I'm going to let you just explain what you went with here.
1: At first, I said bottle of water.
2: Oh, okay.
0: We got rid of the of. That's why you had to leave.
2: Okay,
0: right.
2: Okay.
0: Number three, Mara, here we go. Here we got a match on this one. The word is sun.
2: Oh, it's got to be sunburn. What?
0: No.
2: What was it then?
0: Travis, we went with screen. Sunscreen.
2: Oh, that's what I needed this past weekend. I'm burnt right now.
0: You should see Mara right now, Travis.
2: I look red and...
0: Lobster.
2: Yeah.
0: Travis, thanks for playing, dude.
1: Awesome, man. You guys have a great day.
0: Yeah, you too. Talk to you later.
2: Bye.
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0: 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My name is Hayes. We're playing Fast at 406-1011. Who's this?
1: Christo,
0: where are you calling from?
1: I'm driving from Green Bay to Manitowoc right now.
0: Oh, let's go. All right. Let's play Fast today, Crystal. Who do you want to play with, Mara or me, Hayes?
1: I'm going to play with you, Hayes.
0: Yeah, birthday boy.
2: Okay. Maybe, like, give me a little bell over there before you leave.
0: Yeah. Well, tomorrow. Tomorrow's my birthday.
2: Hey, don't get overzealous with it.
0: Not to mention.
1: Oh, well, happy early birthday.
0: Thank you.
2: All right, why don't you tell Hayes to get on out of here then?
1: Okay, Hayes, let's get our brains together. Let's get out of here.
0: All right. I will go prep myself in the hallway.
2: All right, there he goes. And away he walks.
1: Okay.
2: All right, Crystal. First word for us is going to be flag.
1: American.
2: Second word is star.
1: Star-Spangled Banner,
2: yes. Very patriotic. And last one is going to be parade.
1: Float.
2: I like it. Alrighty, let me bring Hayes back in for a sec. Hayes, I need you, Hayes. It's your turn.
0: Okay, I was working really hard. I'm trying to match with Crystal today.
2: It's your turn to shine.
0: Okay, all right.
1: All right, awesome.
0: Let's go,
1: awesome.
0: Crystal.
1: All right, let's go.
2: Ready?
0: I'm ready.
2: Let's do flag first. First word's flag.
0: Flag pole?
2: Come
0: on. Dang it. What did you go with, Crystal?
1: American. Come on, it's an American holiday. Thanks.
2: Get your brain in order, Hayes.
0: Fine.
2: We got two more. Ready?
0: Okay, all right.
2: Star.
1: Okay.
0: Wars.
2: Star Wars. No. What did we just say?
0: I'm sorry. That's the first thing that came into my head. I'm sorry.
2: Okay.
1: All right.
2: All the marbles. It's parade.
0: Rain.
2: Why would you say rain?
0: I'm sorry. Okay. Have you ever heard the song, like, rain on my parade?
2: Oh, yeah. Sorry. I'm being kind of mean to you.
1: I guess.
0: I'm sorry.
1: Okay.
0: Crystal, I didn't work hard enough out there.
1: That's okay. You'll be another year wiser tomorrow, yeah. So I expect next time we'll match.
0: Deal. You got it.
2: You better.
1: All right. Awesome. Thank you. Happy birthday, Hayes.
0: Thank you, Crystal. Have a great day. Have a great weekend.
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0: That song went triple platinum on my iPod. That's Jay Sean Down, WIXX. I'm Hayes. We're playing fast today. 406-1011. Johnny J on the line, dude. What's going on? What you doing?
1: I'm on my way to pick up the kids to go swimming, but I'm from Pulaski.
2: Hey-o.
0: That's where Mara's from, too.
2: You gotta let everyone know.
1: Yeah, we're two for two. This is the third time getting in, so we're gonna make it a hat trick here.
0: Right.
2: I know we will. This is the time.
0: All right. You want to play with Mara? I'm guessing that's what we want to do.
1: Yeah, we're going to try and make it three for
2: all
1: three.
2: All right.
0: Pulaski minds will think alike.
2: Let me bring that bell over to you.
0: Tell Mara to get out of here.
1: Get the heck out of here, Mara, and come back. Make me a winner.
2: Oh, don't you worry. I'll be back. Don't you worry.
1: All right.
0: I just see Mara walking and driving away out of the parking lot now.
1: Yeah.
0: I think that would be an automatic win, though. First off, here we go. The word is hot.
1: Hot. Hot dog.
0: Dog. Number two is red. R-E-D, red.
1: Shed.
0: All right. And three is corn. C-O-R-N, corn.
1: Cob.
0: All right, let's bring Mara back in. I think she'll get this one. Mara, come on back. Come on.
2: Hello.
1: Come on, Mara. Let's go. Hey there.
0: All right, Pulaski Minds, here we go. We got to match at least one today with Johnny J. The first word, Mara, is the word hot.
2: Hot. Like hot dog.
0: Oh, there we go.
2: Oh, I know.
0: That was a given.
2: Oh, my goodness.
0: That was a given.
1: We are matched.
2: Hey, it had to happen at some point. You should have seen. I jumped out of my chair. You should have seen.
0: You know, we've never had somebody do it on the first like
2: That's
0: that.
2: That's crazy.
0: All right, let's just go through the line. I want to see if we matched on the other ones today. The word was red.
2: Red. White. Okay.
0: Like red, white, and blue. I get you.
2: Okay.
0: We went with shed, which is not a bad guess.
1: I was gonna say white and blue, but it was more than one word.
0: Yeah, fair.
2: Nah, well, yeah. Nah.
0: Number three, last one was corn.
2: Corn cob.
0: Yeah, that's
2: okay. Cool. Cool. Okay. 2 out of 3. I like it.
0: You don't win double the prize or anything. Oh. Sorry about that.
1: Oh, well, that's okay.
0: Johnny J, I'm gonna hook you up with a 4-pack of Wisconsin Timber Rattlers tickets, good for any game you want to go to the rest of the season. You can get tickets at timberrattlers.com. 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

0: 101 WIXX. I'm Hayes. How do you get all of Northeast Wisconsin to wish you a happy birthday, Mara?
1: Oh, you just say it. You tell everybody about it.
0: No, you offer them free Bud Light.
1: Oh, yeah, that too. 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
0: That's
1: too.
0: What you got to do. So you have a chance to win some free Bud Light. I got a 24-pack of Bud Light with your name on it. 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So let's get you into win. Text the word birthday to 31011. I'll take that as my happy birthday message.
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Warren and Jelly Roll on WIXX. I think you can also agree with me on this, that I think it's time for the rain to be done, especially for this weekend. Fox 11 is saying throughout the whole weekend, a chance of showers and thunderstorms. Right now, the National Weather Service has issued a severe thunderstorm watch for Fond du Lac County and Sheboygan counties. That's until 10 o'clock tonight. Again, no thunderstorms yet, but there are the possibilities of some storms rolling through. If you want to get severe weather alerts right to your phone, just text the word severe to 31011. You can sign up and only get severe weather alerts for the counties that matter to you. That's severe to 31011. Thanks to Ivy Trails Gift and Garden Center, Taylor's on IXX.

0: That's the Killers, WIXX. My name is Hayes. Happy 4th of July early, all right? We're off for the 4th.
1: We got a couple days.
0: Mara's in here, too. I want to bring this up because, you know, you're supposed to be safe with the fireworks and everything that you're doing on the 4th. So the latest statistic, 13,000 Americans end up in the emergency room because of a firework celebration that went sideways. Otherwise, it's around 280 a day that end up in the ER every single year.
1: That's crazy.
0: Just around this time, and usually, this is another one, 65% of people injured by fireworks were actually just bystanders that were standing too close.
1: Oh, no!
0: So I want to bring it up today at 406-1011. Have you dealt with a firework mishap?
1: Oh.
0: I want to hear from you. 406-1011 or chime in on the text line at 31011, powered by Capital Credit Union. Nothing will beat the ultimate firework mishap. It was a viral video from a guy named Terry.
1: Oh, yeah!
0: Who's in a wheelchair and they lit off a firework next to him. This is what it sounds like if you don't remember.
2: Bag up, bag up. Bag up, Terry. Put it in reverse, Terry. Put it in reverse. Oh, Lord. Lord, Jesus. Oh, Lord. Oh, Jesus. What the fuck are you doing, Terry? Terry, what's wrong?
0: Mara, I'm crying.
1: Your face is bright red.
0: I want to hear from you. 406-1011 or on the text line 31011 if you want to admit it. Firework mishaps that you've had to deal with.
1: Oh, geez. Almost with the bottle rockets, trying to light them all off at the same time. Don't recommend.
0: All right, 406-1011. Ella Langley, Choosing Texas is on IXX.

0: Waves, WIXX. I'm Hayes. Take these as cautionary tales of using fireworks over this weekend. I want to hear from you at 406-1011. What happened with a firework that was a little bit of a mishap? 406-1011. Jack, what happened, dude?
1: Yeah, I've had this one that was quite a while ago. I was still in middle school, but I was camping, and there was this other kid that was lighting bottle rockets off out of a bottle he was holding in his hand. And one of the kids had the ingenious idea to cut the stick off so that it would be more aerodynamic. So it didn't fly, obviously, because it has nothing to push off of the bottom of the bottle, and then it exploded in his hand, and I was the lucky one that got hit, and I was like two or three kids further away, and I had a chunk of it hit right on my eye.
0: No! Oh my God.
1: I have never seen my grandmother run down a flight of dock stairs so fast, dunk my head in the lake.

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0: Larson, WIXX. I'm Hayes. Hey, a severe thunderstorm warning was just issued by the National Weather Service for Columbia County. 60-mile-per-hour wind gusts expected with that storm. We'll keep you posted here on IXX. We're talking about your firework mishaps at 920-406-1011. Katarina, what did you do?
1: We intentionally shot Roman candles at each other as kids.
0: Oh, yeah.
2: Yeah, that's the best.
0: Hey, Mar and I are going to do that live on the air next hour. No.
2: Ready.
0: No.
1: I accidentally set my cousin on fire by shooting him with the Roman candle. Oh,
0: like the hair or his like clothes?
1: His clothes.
0: Okay.
1: It wasn't an accident.
0: He deserved it.
1: He did.

0: WIXX. I'm Hayes. Take these as precautionary tales. I want to hear from you at 406-1011. Your firework mishaps as we get into the 4th of July weekend. 406-1011. Larry, did you lose any fingers?
1: Nobody lost a finger, but there's a group that always lights off fireworks. And we spent all day beforehand drinking.
2: We go to the end of the dock, and we've actually gotten told before that we're not allowed to light fireworks off the dock anymore for this exact reason, because we went to go set it on the ground, and it went maybe a couple feet up in the air, and then exploded. I ran down the dock. All right, thought that was the only one. Nope. Next one, it falls over, races down the dock, goes right between a guy's legs, and hits another guy in the air.
0: Right in his butt? Let's go.
1: I went running. I see that coming, and it's only like, the dock is only like 10 feet wide.
0: Yeah.
1: So it's not like you got a whole lot of room to go anywhere except to go jump off.
0: You'd have to just jump in the water at that point. Yeah, you got to just jump in the water.

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0: Maroon 5, Cardi B, WIXX. I'm Hayes. Taking an eye on the weather here. We're seeing about Oshkosh, Fond du Lac area. You're about to get hit with some severe, strong storms in a little bit here. We are seeing a severe thunderstorm warning for Columbia County. That's just outside of the WIXX listening area. It looks like that storm is tracking east. I'm looking at the radar at WIXX.com/weather. I'll keep you posted with the latest here. If those severe storms make their way into northeast Wisconsin, if you'd like text alerts right to your phone of any severe weather in your county, text the word severe to 31011 to get signed up now. 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That's severe to 31011. 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
2: 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All
3: Such
2: right?
3: a summer song. I'm in love with it.
2: It's really good. Here's what it sounds like, all right? 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You know, windows down, all is good.
3: On the highway.
2: But I made a realization, Mara, and I was like, that song sounds so familiar. And you know what? It sounds like this song.
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1: All right, what's good, dudes? 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

0: Ella Langley. Be her. WIXX, my name is Hayes, 406-1011. Hey, what's up, Brenda?
1: I want to tell you happy birthday. Happy early birthday.
0: Thank you.
1: In case I can't talk to you tomorrow.
0: Yeah, I'm not here tomorrow. We have off tomorrow. So I'm like, score. Okay. I didn't have to ask off on my birthday this year.
1: Cool.
2: President.
0: What was that?
1: My mom said, happy birthday, Mr. President.
0: Maybe happy birthday.
2: No, I can't do it. I can't sound like Marilyn, okay?
0: Happy birthday, Mr. President. I can't do that with a straight face. To you. Yeah, thank you.

UGK, WIXX, I'm Hayes. We're tracking some thunderstorms, just south of our listening area. Seeing a severe thunderstorm warning for Dodge County, southern Dodge County, till about 6:45. If those severe thunderstorms make their way into northeast Wisconsin, you'll be the first to know. Just text the word severe to 31011 to sign up for severe weather alerts right to your phone for only the counties that matter to you. Thanks to Ivy Trails Gift and Garden Center. That's severe to 31011. Pitbull Lil Jon, Damn, I Love Miami. I

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WIXX. Last chance to get in to win a free 24-pack of Bud Light for my birthday. It's not really for my birthday, but I'm just saying it is. So if you text the word birthday to 31011, you're in to win that 24-pack of Bud Light. I'll let you know at around 7 o'clock if you're the winner. If you do win, you're in to win a grand prize drawing, a Blackstone grill, grilling accessory set, and a $100 Festival Foods gift card. That's your entire cookout this summer covered. Just text the word birthday to 31011. I'll let you know again at 7 o'clock if you're that winner and get registered to win. 21 plus, by the way. Taylor Swift is on IXX.

mundane, a masterpiece. Oh my, my, oh my, my love. I take one look at you, you're taking me out.

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Right now, we're seeing a severe thunderstorm warning for southeastern Fond du Lac, Washington, and eastern Dodge counties until 7:30 tonight. And around 6:41, severe thunderstorms were located about 7 miles south of Hartford, moving east at 45 miles per hour. 60 mile per hour wind gusts with this storm. Locations impacted: West Bend, Mequon, Hartford, Jackson, Mayville, Slinger, Kewaskum, Horicon, just to name a few. That's the southern end of our WIXX listening area. But if you still hear this, if you're in the Germantown area, Music at the Pavilion, if you're there, you should seek safe shelter immediately. This is a severe thunderstorm warning in effect southeastern Fond du Lac, Washington, and eastern Dodge County until 7:30 p.m. We'll continue tracking the storm and we'll take a look and see if that storm makes its way more into northeast Wisconsin. If you want to check out and get severe weather text alerts right to your phone, just text the word severe, S-E-V-E-R-E, to 31011. 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That's severe to 31011. 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

WIXX severe weather alerts are brought to you by Ivy Trails Gift and Garden Center of Green Bay and Manitowoc. Keeping an eye on this, a severe thunderstorm warning remains in effect for southeastern Fond du Lac County, Washington, eastern Dodge counties until 7:30 tonight. Around 6:41, a severe thunderstorm was located about 7 miles south of Hartford. That's moving east at 45 miles per hour. Seen about 60 mile per hour wind gusts with those storms. So locations impacted: West Bend, Mequon, Hartford, Jackson, Mayville, Slinger, and Kewaskum. That's on the southern part of our WIXX listening area. But if that the storm does make its way into northeast Wisconsin more, you'll be the first to know. Just text SEVERE to 31011. We're also seeing a severe thunderstorm watch in effect until around 10 o'clock for Fond du Lac County and Sheboygan County as well. Text the word SEVERE to 31011 to get alerts right to your phone. Jason Derulo is on IXX, and Tommy's up next for the night show. We'll talk again on Monday. Jason.